0: watched for your walking, Billy. Of course he'll know you, dear. He'll see me first, and then he'll see you.
1: All I ever saw was his picture.
0: Stand by that rope, Billy. We can see Gate 5 from here.
1: Boy, he'll tell me all about the war on Mars.
0: Oh, Billy, it's so good to have him back. 5 years. 5 long years.
1: Can I see the spaceship later, huh, Mom? Later, maybe?
2: Relatives of military personnel of Spaceship Millicent, please do not cross the white line.
0: They're starting to come out now.
1: Oh, look, that man there in the white uniform. He's an atomic gunner. My picture book tells all about them.
0: 11 weeks on a spaceship getting to Mars. 11 weeks coming back to Earth. And more than 4 years fighting on Mars. 5 years. Billy, stand back. Don't cross the white line.
2: Light 7, rocket ship crater from Earth to Moon, will blast off in 8 minutes from rocket cradle 9, west section. Clear area. Clear area.
1: Over there, look, Mommy, a band. They're going to play music.
0: They're welcoming the soldiers home, Billy. The first soldiers home from the war on Mars.
1: More soldiers are coming out, Mommy.
0: Oh, Billy, I'm so excited.
1: Do you see him yet? Hey, Mom, that's a rocketeer with the green uniform. Oh, boy, he shoots rocket guns.
0: I don't see him. I don't see him yet. So many men, so many.
1: Can I have a drink of water, Mama? I'm thirsty.
0: I don't see him yet. I still don't see him.
1: I want a drink.
0: Billy, not now. Oh, look, I think that's Daddy. No. No, it's not. Oh, Michael, where are you?
1: I'm going to show my daddy my toy gun. We'll play space soldier together. We'll have fun.
0: Billy, I see him. I see your daddy.
1: Where? Which one is he?
0: Wave to him, Billy. He's looking around to see if we're here. In the yellow uniform, over there. Michael, darling, here we are, Michael.
1: Jesus, Mommy, he's running to us. He's pushing the other people away.
0: Oh, he looks so wonderful. I'm tired. Michael!
1: Mommy, why are you crying?
0: Because he's come home, dear. Michael's come home.
1: Hey, Dad, here we are. You! Hey, Daddy!
0: Here he comes. Oh, Michael.
3: Mary. Mary, darling.
0: So long since I've held you. But, Michael, you've got to meet your son.
3: Hello, son.
0: Hello. Is that all you've got to say to your daddy?
3: Oh, he doesn't have to say anything. Just let me look at him.
0: Oh, you've got forever to do that now, darling. Because you're home. Our soul.

0: 3 o'clock in the afternoon, Mom. Why is Daddy asleep?
1: He was tired, Billy. He wanted to rest.
0: He didn't talk much when we came home, did he?
1: No, but he will. You and he will have a lot to talk about.
0: Hey, I think I heard him getting up.
1: Well, we'll open the door carefully and peek in. Now be quiet in case he's still asleep.
2: It's all right. I'm awake.
1: Oh, well, you slept 2 hours.
2: Oh, I haven't been asleep. I'm just lying here.
1: Is something wrong, Michael? Do you feel all right?
2: Oh, sure. Just can't get used to being home.
1: I'll make a snack for you. Billy, now you can talk to your father.
2: Come here, son. Sit on the bed.
0: Okay, Dad.
3: I'll call you when everything's ready.
2: What do you want to tell me, Billy?
0: I don't know.
2: But your mother said...
0: Well, do you like me?
2: Well, of course I like you.
0: Will you play with me?
2: Well, I'm a little tired, son, but I guess it can be arranged. What do you want to play?
0: Soldiers, space soldiers. You're a soldier, and
2: play something else.
0: You don't like me.
2: Just play something else, that's all.
0: But all the kids think it's swell my dad's a space soldier. Nobody else in my gang has a dad who's gone to Mars. I told him when my dad came home, he showed me how to play real soldier, and we'd have
2: fights. Stop talking about it.
0: Yes, sir.
2: And don't say yes, sir, to me. I don't ever want to hear you say that. Well, stop crying. Men aren't supposed to cry. Space soldier. 200 years, the world hasn't had a war. For 200 years, the human race finally got peace. Federated world in the years after 2000. Science flourishes, civilization grows. Then we learn how to travel in outer space. First the moon for scientific observations. Then we go on to other planets. Mars. The one planet we know is capable of sustaining human life. And all the 200 years of peace gets rotted away because the Earth wants to explore Mars and the Martians object. New worlds to conquer where the Columbuses of 2000 plus. And the interplanetary war begins. We have to fight for every canal, every inch on Mars. Well, I don't want any son of mine thinking it's so great. I hate it. Hate it.
0: I was going to play space soldier with...
2: Space soldier. What do they do? Fill you full of the romance of Mars, the mysteries of the unknown? How can you or anybody on this particular world know what it's like in that unhuman place called Mars? Play, space soldier. Play. I remember the patrol. Patrol into the red grass. Blade, sharp as sword, covered with that sickening ooze of the Martian vegetation. We went on patrol, 14 of us. I was the patrol leader. All right, let's stop a minute.
4: Oh!
2: You see anything?
4: Just the red grass. Wait, about a mile and a half over there, a sand belt.
2: Give me your glasses. Yeah, that's right.
5: Wherever the grass meets the sand belt, we gotta be careful. Those sand spiders, more dangerous than a cobra. One bite and you're dead in half a minute.
2: Men are all wearing shin boots.
4: We'd better put on our masks and gloves, too. Sometimes a spider crawls up the clothing.
2: Okay. 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
5: Protective gear?
6: Oh, no.
4: It's too quiet. I've always got the feeling the Martians are around when it's this quiet.
6: Yeah, I know what you mean.
2: We'll go on now. Leo, you take 4 men and cover the left. Use electric rifles.
6: Yes, sir.
2: Admiral Roney, take 4 men and cover the right. Torpedo pistols.
6: Yes, sir.
2: Ted and I'll take the other men and move straight on. Ted, we'll use atomic shell clips in our guns. If we meet opposition and have to blast them, Leo's and Mulroney's groups can cover us as we move around the area we've radiated. Better keep our belt Geiger counters handy.
4: Okay, Captain.
2: Let's move.
4: This slime from the grass... sticks to everything.
2: Careful, those sharp rocks.
4: There certainly aren't any Martians on that sand belt, or we'd see them. They're around here at all. They're between us and the sand belt, hiding in this red grass.
6: Look out. Huh? Jump away. Don't step on it.
4: Good Lord, I didn't see it. A tooth flower.
2: The flowers are hard as ivory. It's a carnivorous plant. If you walk too close to it, it'll bite your leg in half.
4: Mars. The nightmare planet.
2: And we'll keep moving. And keep your eyes peeled for killer vegetation and enemy Martians.
4: It's getting hot.
2: Always gets like a novel about this time of day.
4: Leo's group is moving ahead. Apparently they found nothing dangerous yet.
7: Hello!
8: Hello!
2: They're waving. Everything's okay.
4: Don't be too sure. Look over there.
2: Sandstorm. Slipping across the sand belt. They come up in seconds, blast by at hundreds of miles an hour.
6: Everybody down! Hit the track!
2: All over us. Those grass blades like an Indian picker lying down in a bed of knives.
4: Hug the dirt. Here comes the sandstorm.
7: Seconds.
2: All right. Get up.
4: 7, 8, 9, 10, 11, 12. 2 men missing.
2: Here comes Leo.
5: Captain, 2 men, Davis and Martin.
2: What happened?
5: They're dead, sir. Wind tore Davis' jacket. Sand spider bit him. Wind carried a swarm up into the grass.
4: What about Martin?
5: Don't know what caused it, but he's dead, all right.
2: Come on. Let's take a look.
5: There he is, sir. Your skin is natural, not blue the way it turns when a sand spider kills you.
2: Let me see. Good Lord.
4: What's the matter?
2: The Martians.
5: Martians?
2: I got him during the sandstorm. He must be around somewhere. Look at his back where I opened the jacket.
5: Hit by a sonic beam.
2: Right. Super sound wave gadget of theirs. Turns your guts to jelly. The Martians are here, all right. Now warn the men.
4: Lie down.
2: Give me your pocket magnet speaker, quick.
4: Here you are, sir.
2: Right. Leo, crawl on your belly over to the boys. Keep low.
5: Okay.
2: Let me know when you get there. Meanwhile, I'll talk on the magnet speaker.
5: Yes, sir.
2: The Martians will hear me. So here's some lingo they won't understand.
9: Now, get this. We got company for kings. Be trigger happy and remember the Alamo.
2: Is Leo there yet?
4: Can't see him. Wait, he's coming on the new HF talkie. Snap on your earphone. Okay, Leo.
10: No sign of the enemy. We're fanning out. We're covered by the red grass. We pass word, shoot first.
2: Good.
4: That's an electric rifle.
10: Enemy sighted. The jelly got one. They're east 200 yards.
2: Let's move in. Give them everything.
10: Yes, sir.
2: Come on, Ted.
4: Right with you.
2: Murder trying to crawl through this grass.
4: Torpedo pistols. Our own group has made contact.
2: Leo?
10: Yeah?
2: Whoever reaches 100 yards, throw atomic grenade.
10: Right.
4: Martians haven't returned any fire yet.
2: Yeah, they're probably waiting till we get closer. And they'll fan the area with that sonic beam of theirs.
10: Shedlow's at 100 yards. He's throwing the cookies any second. Plug your ears.
2: Check.
4: That should have cleaned them out.
2: Well, we've got to be careful. We can't go in to see. We don't have any anti-radiation gear.
4: No sound from the Martians. Nothing.
2: Leo, any report from you?
10: I think we got it. Absolutely no sign of life.
2: Move south a few hundred yards, then east. Probe their positions.
10: Right.
4: Captain, I'm pretty sure it's all clear.
2: Yeah, you're probably right. I just feel conservative right now.
4: I'll be glad when they verify the Martians are cleaned out. This heat, this stinking grass. What a planet.
2: Well, at least the moon is dead. Why weren't we satisfied when we got to the moon? No, we had to go on to this forsaken... Listen.
4: The sonic beam. The Martians are attacking.
2: They must have had a group to the south. They got someone.
4: They're shattering them down. Look over there.
2: We can't help them. Just hug the dirt.
4: What are those men?
2: Don't you think I know that? What are two of us against a Martian patrol?
4: Try to reach Leo.
2: Leo. Leo. Come in, Leo. No response.
4: I gotta get over there.
2: You're staying here. You've got to stay here and try to get out later.
4: But Leo... Leo's my brother. My brother.
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0: and get used to him.
1: Oh, but you will. You can't help loving him.
0: Well, I can't get to know him until he stops this terrible business of reminding me all the time. Reminding me of what I want to forget.
1: But he's proud of you, of what you've done, of what
0: you... You know, I told him what it was really like up there. He ran out of here crying.
1: Michael!
0: Well, what do you want me to do, throw out my chest and brag about being a hero? Pretend that a planet called Mars, that Satan himself, with the aid of a few million devils, must have created, pretend that Mars is heaven? That fighting a war so far away it takes months to get there is fun for the kiddies? I'm sorry, Mary. Just leave me alone.
2: Michael, this isn't like you.
0: How do you know what I'm like after all these years? I hardly know myself at this moment. 5 years away from people. Away even from the one world in the universe that contains human beings.
1: But there were other men with you all the time. Hundreds, thousands of them. What do you mean you were alone?
0: You don't understand.
1: Michael, darling, I'm worried about you.
0: A spaceship, half a mile long, 11 weeks in flight, confined quarters, the same blank faces of men torn from their planet, catapulted into infinity, a fleck of controlled cosmic dust. And being alone. And on Mars, the base dug underground, living in plastic shells with barracks, never being able to move except on patrols. All of us men in a nightmare. And being alone, in our souls alone. Give me some coffee.
2: All right, Michael. Here you are.
0: Thanks.
1: Michael, you're home now, and you're not alone anymore.
0: Good coffee.
1: Tomorrow afternoon and evening, that is.
0: Yes?
1: I'm giving a party for you. At first, I was going to have it a surprise for you, but I think you should know.
0: I don't want a party.
1: We've our families here, and all your old friends. They want to see you, Michael. Everyone's so happy you're home.
0: Call it off.
1: But, Michael...
0: I don't want to see them. Can't you understand? I don't want to see them. Their smug hello, their glad you're back chatter, their what's it like in another world and how's Mars, old man, questions. They wouldn't understand the answers if I could somehow force myself to talk about it.
1: But it won't be like that. They love you. They're happy that
0: you're
1: back.
0: For the last time, no.
1: Darling... You can't go on like this, fighting the Martians in your memories and fighting the human beings who love you. For your sake, Michael, I am not going to call off the party. Everyone is coming just as I planned, and you've got to meet them and see for yourself. You've got to understand for yourself that you are home again on Earth and that you have a life to live once more.
0: Do you mean that, Mary?
1: I do, Michael, darling, I do. Because I love you.
0: Well, I'm really a stranger in this house. Not really the head of it. Still alone. A barracks filled with chintz curtains.
3: Giovanna!
0: Buffy. All right, Mary. Have your party. 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
1: 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No red grass anywhere. The birds, what wonderful sounds they make. 5 years, never heard a bird. The only creatures that ever made a sound up there were the Martian controllies. 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

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The grass was short, soft carpet-like blades. A carpet of green, cool and gentle. I'll just sit on the grass. Lie on the grass and rest. Rest and think. Think. I remember when Ted and I got back to command post. The Martian sky was dark. Clouds up there never looked like these clouds. We hadn't spoken to each other for a long while. How we got away alive from the ambush, I'll never know. And now we were coming to the base and the commander.

0: That the full report, Captain?
1: Yes, Commander. That's right, sir.
0: The fourth successful ambush by the Martians in as many days. Going to have to do something drastic to stop it. Air observation doesn't help. Endless miles of grass and sand. The Martians are small. Hide in the stuff. Take on its coloring like chameleons.
1: If it weren't for their sonic beam, those killing sound waves, they could probably handle them.
0: Sir. I know.
1: Can't the Earth Science Council work out a defense, sir?
0: Yes, they're trying to. But even if they do, till we get it up here, we'll all be decimated. I'm thinking of an old weapon. Poison gas.
2: That's an outlawed weapon, isn't it, Commander?
0: Outlawed on Earth, yes. But we're not fighting on Earth, Captain. Sometimes I wish they'd never invented spaceships. Well, let's not worry about it now. You may need some rest. Report to the hospital barracks. Take 5 days there.
3: Yes, sir.
0: Oh, one more thing. Lieutenant, the 12 men in the patrol were lost. One was your brother, am I right?
1: Yes, sir.
0: I'm sorry.
1: Thank you, sir.
0: Now get to the barracks and get some rest. We've got a lot to do in 5 days. That's all, gentlemen.
1: The commander is sorry. Now get to the barracks.
2: Don't take it so hard, Ted.
1: Well, why shouldn't I? It isn't just because Leo was my brother, but because he was someone special. Up here on this rotten apple called Mars, we're all people out of touch with the decent things of our world.
2: Now, look, kid,
1: every man who lives here, lives up here, he's in his own vacuum. Can't believe what's happened to him. Finding himself in a place where things that are unreal to the human mind are everyday realities. But I had something. I had the one thing that made me a human being up here. I had someone who loved me and whom I loved. And now he's dead. And I've got no one. I'm like everyone else up here now. I've got no one.

0: Mary? Mary? Mary?
1: Mommy isn't here.
0: Where is she, Billy?
1: She was crying. She went next door to the neighbor. Why'd you make my mommy cry? You're not nice. I don't like you.
0: I'm sorry, son. I guess I haven't been very nice at that. Come here, Billy. Son, I brought back a lot of bitterness from the other side of the universe. But a little while ago, I thought back to what another man told me on Mars. And I realized something that I didn't understand at the time. I'll be all right from now on, Billy. You and I are going to be real friends, real pals.
1: Can we play soldiers?
0: How would you like to play baseball or build model jet planes together? Or go on a hike in the woods?
1: Gee, that'd be swell. I'd like that.
0: You didn't care what you did with your dad, just so you did something with him, huh?
1: Mm-hmm.
0: And all you could think of was soldier, because that's what I did. Just proves how right Ted was. To be together and to love someone. That's what makes us human beings.
2: Michael!
0: Hello, Mary.
1: Daddy and I are going to play baseball and have a hike and everything. Oh, Michael. Michael.
0: It's all right now, darling. It's all right. Your soldiers come home.
3: 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In today's cast, Bill Griffith portrayed Mike, Joan Shea was Mary, Alan Shea was Billy, Charles Smith was Ted, and Lon Clark was the commander. The orchestra was conducted by Emerson Buckley, music composed by Elliot Jacoby, sound Walt Shaver and Adrian Penner, engineer Bob Albright. This is Ken Marvin speaking.
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10: 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After dinner at the home of Pavel Karowitz, once the king of the little Balkan country of Matabania, Frank Chandler and the former King Pavel go into the latter's study to talk alone. There, Chandler enlists his help in defeating the plot of a powerful unknown figure who is using the small country as an entering wedge for world conquest. As they talk, Pavel's huge watchdog outside the house barks frantically. Pavel rises to investigate. He opens the study door to face the crack of pistol shots. The present scene opens in the castle on the mountain. It is 2 hours later. Chandu, the magician.
11: Why don't you go to bed, Frank? There's nothing more you can do.
12: You go if you like, Dot. If King Pavel dies...
11: It wasn't your fault. Sit down and drink your coffee.
12: I still don't see how anyone could have heard what we were saying. He told me he'd had that room soundproofed.
11: Why?
12: What do you mean?
11: Well, I mean, why should he want it to be soundproofed? Unless he was planning to take back his throne.
12: He insisted he knew nothing about any plot against Metzels. I believed him. I still do.
11: Oh, I hope you're right. Because if Metzos had him shot, he knows you were with the king.
12: Oh, Dot, Metzos wouldn't try to blame the shooting on me. He'd stir up all sorts of international complications, and that's the last thing he wants.
11: Well, I don't mean that. I mean you'll be next.
12: Well, that's a chance I have to take. Either the king knows the name of the man behind Metzos, and was shot to keep him from telling me, or, well...
11: Or what?
12: Or it wasn't meant to happen at all.
11: Frank, it wasn't an accident. You know there'd been someone outside all evening. The way that dog barked and barked. Why, I can hear him yet.
12: Well, there's no use going over it anymore, Dot. As soon as they'll let anyone see his father, Nicholas will send me word. If the king will just tell me the name of that man...
11: Frank, who do you think shot him?
12: It's only a guess, Dot.
11: You think it was that dwarf?
12: Well...
11: That's why you didn't see anyone in the drawing room when you came out of the study. No one but a Rainier could get out of sight in 2 seconds.
12: Listen, Dot. Listen. You know what that means.
11: Oh, he's dead. Poor, tragic man.
12: And the whole thing's so useless. When will the decent people of this world learn that you can't go halfway with violence and evil?
13: Mother, are you and Uncle Frank still down there?
11: Yes, dear. Go back to bed. You'll freeze up there in that cold hall.
14: What do you suppose is going on down in the town? You're all the bells.
13: I wasn't asleep, Mother. I kept thinking of... Uncle Frank, you look positively grim. Where are you going?
12: To get the crystal. King Pavel is dead.
13: Oh.
12: That's why the bells are tolling.
14: Gosh. Maybe You're such a nice guy.
11: Betty, sit over here by the fire and button your robe all the way up.
13: I feel so sorry for Nicky.
12: So do I. I hope I can find a way to protect him. By the power of the 3x3, I will know what is in the mind of Jan Metsos at this moment.
14: Why, there's a picture in the crystal already.
13: Oh, let me see.
11: Oh, it's the room where we saw him before, Frank.
12: Metsos' library. Yes, Dimitri's with him. I thought so.
15: It was not the arrangement, Dimitri. Nicholas was to die first.
16: Why did you permit it?
11: It was Jan Metsos who brought Aranier into the country.
13: Did Aranier shoot the king, Uncle Frank? Well, how do you know?
15: Dimitri.
12: I can't hear them.
15: I will not be tricked by your smooth words. You planned Pavel's death, knowing I would be blamed.
16: I assure you, my friend, I would have handled it with more finesse.
15: You are lying.
12: I told you, Dot, it wasn't supposed to happen.
15: If Pavel's death should touch off a peasant revolt, what then?
16: What indeed? You are responsible for keeping order. If you cannot...
15: There was order until you came.
16: You have lost your strength, Metsos. You cannot even control Esteban's band of mountain gypsies.
15: Keep to the point.
16: When he learns of it, he will see that you are no longer strong enough to be kept in office here.
14: Who does he mean, Uncle Frank?
12: I only wish they'd come out with his name.
15: My report of Pavel's death has already been sent. Before the answer comes, you will be wise to leave for Paris.
16: You mentioned my name.
15: I made a complete report.
16: I am beginning to believe you really did not order the killing.
12: No, maybe they'll get down to business about it.
11: Oh, if neither one of them planned it, it's just another of those senseless Balkan killings.
16: Well, Metsos, you must have known I too would send a report to him.
14: For Pete's sake, are they scared to mention his name?
15: I have asked for an explanation of your actions, Dimitri. When I...
16: You will not be pleased. I assure you.
15: You have been sent to spy on me.
16: My dear Metsos.
15: So, I understand. I am to be like the others. Disgraced, purged.
16: You know the procedure
15: now.
16: When
15: I receive this answer, I will act. But I will not submit like the others. I have resources you know nothing about.
12: Oh, he has. I must find out about that.
16: You will need them, if I am not mistaken. I will leave you now, Metsos. It is late, and you still have much to do before morning.
15: What do you say?
16: You will need time to arrange the details of a state ceremony for the unfortunate Pavel, and to find a peasant who can be accused of the killing.
11: No, they're inhuman.
16: You see, I too know how it is done. Good night, Metsos. Pleasant dreams.
12: Well...
14: They sure didn't sound as if either one of them knew who did it, Uncle Frank.
12: They didn't say that, Bob. It happened before they were ready, that's all.
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21: Here's your WTLO forecast. I'm staff meteorologist Megan Mulford. A flood watch continues until 2 a.m. tomorrow morning. Thunderstorms likely. Tonight, otherwise overcast skies. Lows level off around 62. Westerly winds at around 5 miles an hour. High temperatures reach up to 80. Tomorrow, mainly clear skies. With your WTLO forecast, I'm staff meteorologist Megan Mulford. Currently, it's 66 degrees.
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12: Well,
0: They sure didn't sound as if either one of them knew who did it, Uncle Frank.
12: They didn't say that, Bob. It happened before they were ready, that's all. And now the trouble between them is out in the open.
13: Uncle Frank, why couldn't you see that man in the crystal? The man they were talking about.
12: I don't know who he is. It's impossible to... Why, who's that?
1: Where? Not Arania.
12: I don't think so.
13: Mother, behind the curtain.
15: Lugos.
3: This is a place of demons. You are Satan himself.
12: Come over here. Just what did you think you were going to hear?
3: Nicty pun. I will go now.
12: Not yet. How long were you there?
3: One moment only. Prosimpana, I came to draw the curtains. When I heard the bells and knew Pavel Karevich was dead, I could not move.
12: Just a loyal subject of the king.
3: It is so.
0: Well, then what was that line about this being a place of demons?
3: I heard the sound.
12: Lugos, who's been paying you to spy on us?
3: I do not spy. I am a poor man. So I am a servant in this castle where spirits walk. No other man would bring his wife to work in this haunted castle.
11: Frank, he must have been hiding behind the curtain for more than an hour.
12: If you're so anxious to see what's in the crystal, Lugos, suppose you stand here and look.
3: I do not want to know. I only...
12: Yes?
3: Nicky, I have served you well, but you will not believe what I tell you.
12: I know it's not true. Look in the crystal, Lugos.
3: No. You are the prince of demons.
12: Look. Look at the face of the man who sent you here.
3: I do not see...
11: Frank.
12: Dimitri.
11: No. I've never once thought Dimitri might do that.
12: All right, Lugos. What does Dimitri want to know about me?
3: Nicky, nothing.
12: Tell me.
3: He cares nothing for what you do unless you go from Lubova.
11: Do you mean he wants Mr. Chandler, all of us, to go or to stay here?
12: He means he wants to know if and when I go out of town. Is that it, Lugos?
11: A spy right here in the house.
12: Answer me.
3: When he knows I have told you this, he will not pay me. So you must pay.
0: Well, how do you like that? You sound like that... What's his name? Gomez.
3: But Chandler, what have you done with Gomez?
12: I want to know about Dimitri. Or would you care to join Gomez? Wherever he's gone.
3: No. Dimitri believes you have come here because Esteban has called you.
13: Esteban the gypsy? Oh, how silly.
12: So Dimitri wants to know if I go to the Mountain of the Scimitar. Well, well.
0: I never heard anything so dopey.
12: All right, Lugos. You can go.
13: But Uncle Frank, he'll tell Dimitri everything you say.
12: I hardly think so. You won't care to go to Dimitri and confess you were so clumsy. Will you, Lugos?
3: You have not paid me for what I have told you.
11: You'll be paid for the work we engaged you to do. Pack your things and get out of this house at once.
3: I wish I had never come to this place of evil spirits. I curse you all.
0: Well, the same to you and many of them.
11: Oh, Bob, don't say that ever.
0: Mom, you don't think anything I said would hurt him?
11: Well, I don't want to hear anything more about curses. And as soon as Lugos and Mara leave, we're going to bed.
12: Go now, Dot. I'll see them off the place.
13: I bet if you told Mr. Metzos what you saw in the crystal, he'd be so scared he'd tell you that man's name.
12: I may have to do that yet. But just now, I'm thinking about Dimitri.
0: No wonder.
12: He's not connected with the stable, or he'd know I'm not. I'll be glad when Lupu gets back here.
0: Well, what do you want him for?
12: He knows the gypsy trails.
11: Oh, Frank, why don't you wait until...
12: I can't put it off any longer, Dot. I'm going to have a good look at that mountain of the Scimitar.

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1: 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I'm Greg Bell, and earlier we had the science fiction series 2000 Plus featuring Lon Clark. And I mentioned that New York City-based actor starred for years on radio in the Mutual series Nick Carter, Master Detective. Also an occasional film performer, Clark's final credit was in the 1966 motion picture The Gentle Rain. 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He was best known for the TV series Rat Patrol, and she worked on Mission Impossible. 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
9: 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Get the forecast and high and low temperatures for today and tomorrow. 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
2: Here's your WTLO forecast. I'm staff meteorologist Megan Mulford. A flood watch continues until 2 a.m. tomorrow morning. Thunderstorms likely tonight, otherwise overcast skies. Lows level off around 62. Westerly winds at around 5 miles an hour. High temperatures reach up to 80. Tomorrow, mainly clear skies. With your WTLO forecast, I'm staff meteorologist Megan Mulford. Currently, it's 66 degrees.
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1: 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Get the forecast and high and low temperatures for today and tomorrow. Just call 606-678-8100.
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3: Here's your WTLO forecast. I'm staff meteorologist Megan Mulford. A flood watch continues until 2 a.m. tomorrow morning. Chance for storms with fog and spots tonight, otherwise cloudy. Lows level off around 62. Winds out of the north at around 5 miles an hour. Mainly clear skies develop with fog and spots early. Tomorrow, 80. With your WTLO forecast, I'm staff meteorologist Megan Mulford. Right now, 66.
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0: 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Get the forecast and high and low temperatures for today and tomorrow. Just call 606-678-8100.
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3: Here's your WTLO forecast. I'm staff meteorologist Megan Mulford. Chance of thunderstorms and foggy tonight, otherwise cloudy. Lows dip down to about 62. Northerly winds at around 5 miles an hour. High of 80 with fog and spots early tomorrow, mainly sunny. Mainly clear skies develop with fog at times. Tomorrow night, 59. With your WTLO forecast, I'm staff meteorologist Megan Mulford. Currently, 66.
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2: This is a Fox News alert. I'm Chris DeMeo. The White House says Vice President Vance isn't leaving tonight for Switzerland to lead a new round of talks with Iran about its nuclear program. It cites difficult logistics for negotiations meant to add details to an agreement signed by President Trump a day ago. The White House said in a statement that plans for the technical talks have not been finalized, and said the U.S. delegation has been prepared to depart at the first available opportunity. President Trump awarding the Medal of Honor to three military vets at the White House today.
3: We owe everything to heroes like those we celebrate today. Men who went willingly to the darkest and most dangerous corners on earth to defeat evil so we could live free.
2: The award given to military members for exceptional acts of valor. And stocks ending higher on Thursday. 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
5: Here's your WTLO forecast. I'm staff meteorologist Megan Mulford. Slight chance of rain showers, fog and spots overnight, otherwise cloudy skies expected. Lows dip down to about 62. Winds out of the north at around 5 miles an hour. Mainly clear skies develop with fog and spots early Friday. Highs level off around 80. With your WTLO forecast, I'm staff meteorologist Megan Mulford. Right now, it's 66 degrees.
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1: Here's your WTLO forecast. I'm staff meteorologist Megan Mulford. Slight chance of rain showers, fog and spots overnight, otherwise cloudy skies expected. Lows dip down to about 62. Winds out of the north at around 5 miles an hour. Mainly clear skies develop with fog and spots early Friday. Highs level off around 80. With your WTLO forecast, I'm staff meteorologist Megan Mulford. Right now, it's 66 degrees.
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1: I'm Sue Gussman. Vice President J.D. Vance's trip to Switzerland for technical talks with Iran has been put on hold because of logistical issues. This after the U.S. and Iran signed a memorandum of understanding to end the conflict.
2: This memorandum of understanding that kickstarts, resets the clock on a new 60-day window to discuss Iran's nuclear program and also make sure that they never get a nuclear weapon.
1: Fox's Lucas Tomlinson, the Department of Homeland Security, says the alleged ringleader of the failed terrorist attack at the UFC event at the White House was in the country illegally, and that Mexican national Abraham Hermosillo overstayed a visitor visa. DHS Secretary Mark Wayne Mullen.
3: When you don't respect our laws when you're coming in, how do we expect you to respect the laws when you're living here as well? And we have one person that dies at the hands of an illegal is one too many.
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5: Here's your WTLO forecast. I'm staff meteorologist Megan Mulford. Mainly cloudy and foggy overnight with lows around 62. Northeasterly winds at around 5 miles an hour. Mainly sunny skies with fog and spots early Friday, high of 80. Lows level off around 59 and foggy Friday night, mainly clear skies. With your WTLO forecast, I'm staff meteorologist Megan Mulford. Right now, it's 66 degrees.
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1: Here's your WTLO forecast. I'm staff meteorologist Megan Mulford. Mainly cloudy and foggy overnight with lows around 62. Northeasterly winds at around 5 miles an hour. Mainly sunny skies with fog and spots early Friday. High of 80. Lows level off around 59 and foggy Friday night. Mainly clear skies. With your WTLO forecast, I'm staff meteorologist Megan Mulford. Right now, it's 66 degrees.
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4: Somerset weather. Here's your WTLO forecast. I'm staff meteorologist Megan Mulford. Mainly cloudy and foggy overnight with lows around 62. Northeasterly winds at around 5 miles an hour. Mainly sunny skies with fog and spots early Friday, high of 80. Lows level off around 59 and foggy Friday night, mainly clear skies. With your WTLO forecast, I'm staff meteorologist Megan Mulford. Right now, it's 66 degrees.
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2: Here's your WTLO forecast. I'm staff meteorologist Megan Mulford. Mainly cloudy and foggy overnight with lows around 62. Northeasterly winds at around 5 miles an hour. Mainly sunny skies with fog and spots early Friday. High of 80. Lows level off around 59 and foggy Friday night. Mainly clear skies. With your WTLO forecast, I'm staff meteorologist Megan Mulford. Right now, it's 66 degrees.
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1: Well, everybody.

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Posting a poster of Pancho and Cisco one California day. She says she believes in a Robin Hood and brotherhood and colors of green and gray.

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I'll be the Count of Monte Cristo, you'll be the Countess May. You can believe in Robin Hood and Brotherhood and rolling the ball in the hay.

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2: Here's your WTLO forecast. I'm staff meteorologist Megan Mulford. Mainly cloudy and foggy overnight with lows around 62. Northeasterly winds at around 5 miles an hour. Mainly sunny skies with fog and spots early Friday, high of 80. Lows level off around 59 and foggy Friday night, mainly clear skies. With your WTLO forecast, I'm staff meteorologist Megan Mulford. Currently, it's 64 degrees.
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0: He lay face down on the desert sand, clutching a six gun in his hand. Shot from behind, I thought he was dead, for under his heart was an ounce of lead. But a spark still burned, so I used my knife, and late that night, I saved the life of Ringo.
1: Ringo! Ringo!
0: I nursed him till the danger passed. The days went by, he meant it fast. And then from dawn till setting sun, he practiced with that deadly gun. And hour on hour, I watched in awe. No human being could match the draw of Ringo. One day we rode the mountain crest, and I went east, and he went west. I took to law and wore a star, while he spread terror near and far. With lead and blood he gained such fame, all through the west they feared the name of Ringo.
1: Ringo, Ringo.
0: I knew someday I'd face the test, which one of us would be the best. And sure enough, the word came down that he was holed up in the town. I left the posse out in the street, and I went in alone to meet Ringo.
1: Ringo, Ringo.
0: They said my speed was next to none, but my lightning draw had just begun when I heard a blast that stung my wrist. The gun went flying from my fist, and I was looking down the bore of the deadly 44 of Ringo.
1: Ringo, Ringo.
0: They say that was the only time that anyone had seen him smile. He slowly lowered his gun, and then he said to me, "We're even, friend." And so at last I understood that there was still a spark of good in Ringo.

0: stepped into the street. A dozen guns spit fire and lead. A moment later, he lay dead. The town began to shout and cheer. Nowhere was there shed a tear for Ringo.
1: Ringo.
0: The story spread throughout the land that I had beaten Ringo's hand. And it was just the years, they say, that made me put my guns away. But on his grave, they can't explain the tarnished star above the name of Ringo.

0: serving Somerset since 1958. 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
1: News. I'm Sue Gossman. With the U.S. and Iran set to sign a peace deal in Switzerland, the Israeli military says it struck southern Lebanon overnight in intense fighting. This is the White House announced. Vice President J.D. Vance will not attend. The memorandum of understanding ending the conflict getting some cool reception from lawmakers.
2: It's not just Democrats criticizing the memorandum. Senate Armed Services Committee Chairman Roger Wicker says the $300 billion fund, quote, would make Iran's payoff under President Obama's 2015 deal look like a pittance by comparison.
1: Fox's Lucas Tomlinson, lawyers for the accused killer of United Healthcare CEO Brian Thompson are reversing their course in the legal strategy. The defense had been considering an extreme emotional disturbance argument and announced on Thursday that they were not going to do so. 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
4: Here's your WTLO forecast. I'm staff meteorologist Megan Mulford. Lows dip down to about 62. Fog and spots overnight under overcast skies. Northerly winds at around 5 miles an hour. Sunshine mixed with clouds at times Friday. Highs level off around 80. Lows dip down to about 59 with fog and spots Friday night. Partly cloudy skies. With their WTLO forecast, I'm staff meteorologist Megan Mulford. Right now, 64.
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3: Here's your WTLO forecast. I'm staff meteorologist Megan Mulford. Lows dip down to about 62. Fog in spots overnight. Under overcast skies, northerly winds at around 5 miles an hour. Sunshine mixed with clouds at times Friday. Highs level off around 80. Lows dip down to about 59 with fog in spots Friday night. Partly cloudy skies. With your WTLO forecast, I'm staff meteorologist Megan Mulford. Right now, 64.
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1: News. I'm Chris DeMeo. A change of plans for the vice president. The White House says he won't be going to Switzerland to begin nuclear talks with Iran. A White House spokesperson cites difficult logistics for negotiations. Meantime, the Swiss ministry announcing this morning that planned talks between the U.S., Iran, Qatar, and Pakistan have been postponed. Democratic socialists making the pitch ahead of this November's midterms.
2: We need and will take on Trump and his pathological lying. We're going to take on his racism, his authoritarianism.
1: Senator Bernie Sanders and Zoran Mamdani campaigning for New York Democratic Socialists on Thursday in New York. Stocks ending higher on Thursday. 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
4: Here's your WTLO forecast. I'm staff meteorologist Megan Mulford. Lows level off around 62, with fog overnight, under cloudy skies, winds out of the north at around 5 miles an hour. High temperatures reach up to 80 Friday, a mix of clouds and sun. Partly cloudy skies with fog in spots. Friday night, lows dip down to about 58. With your WTLO forecast, I'm staff meteorologist Megan Mulford. Currently, 64.
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3: Here's your WTLO forecast. I'm staff meteorologist Megan Mulford. Lows level off around 62 with fog overnight under cloudy skies. Winds out of the north at around 5 miles an hour. High temperatures reach up to 80 Friday, a mix of clouds and sun. Partly cloudy skies with fog and spots Friday night. Lows dip down to about 58. With your WTLO forecast, I'm staff meteorologist Megan Mulford. Currently 64.

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1: This is a Fox News alert. I'm Sue Guzman. A major new development in the U.S.-Iran peace deal. Planned talks between the U.S., Iran, Qatar, and Pakistan set for Friday have been postponed. Comes after the White House announced Vice President J.D. Vance would not be attending. President Trump Thursday outlined his stipulation.
2: In a Truth Social post, President Trump stressed, quote, "We expect a complete ceasefire on all fronts, including Lebanon, Hezbollah, and Israel." Vice President J.D. Vance also lashed out at Israel, warning its leaders not to, quote, "attack the only powerful ally they have left."
1: Fox's Chandler Painter, Israel's military says its forces strike targets in southern Lebanon overnight as Hezbollah reported intense fighting. Israel says four of its soldiers were killed. 16 were killed in the Israeli airstrikes. And Democrat Hannah Pingree and Republican Bobby Charles will compete this fall to become Maine's next governor. 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
3: This is Officer Theodore Wax with the Somerset Police Department. 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Whatever that text, call, or email is, it can wait until you stop. Keep your hands on the wheel and your mind and eyes on the road.
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5: Here's your WTLO forecast. I'm staff meteorologist Megan Mulford. Sunshine mixed with clouds at times today, with daytime highs approaching 80. Winds out of the northwest, 5 to 10 miles an hour. Partly cloudy skies with fog and spots. Tonight, lows dip down to about 58. Daytime highs approaching 83. Tomorrow, mainly clear skies develop with fog and spots early. With your WTLO forecast, I'm staff meteorologist Megan Mulford. Right now, 64.
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0: Hey, where you going? This is Pastor Griffith of the Denham Street Baptist Church. 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
2: Here's your WTLO forecast. I'm staff meteorologist Megan Mulford. Sunshine mixed with clouds at times today, with daytime highs approaching 80. Winds out of the northwest, 5 to 10 miles an hour. Partly cloudy skies with fog and spots. Tonight, lows dip down to about 58. Daytime highs approaching 83. Tomorrow, mainly clear skies develop with fog and spots early. With your WTLO forecast, I'm staff meteorologist Megan Mulford. Right now, 64.
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2: Here's your WTLO forecast. I'm staff meteorologist Megan Mulford. Highs level off around 80 today, under mainly clear skies, winds out of the northwest, 5 to 10 miles an hour. Lows dip down to about 58 tonight, partly cloudy with fog and spots. Lots of sunshine with fog and spots early tomorrow. Highs level off around 83. With your WTLO forecast, I'm staff meteorologist Megan Mulford. Currently, it's 64 degrees.
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0: I'm Jessica Ettinger. CNBC Wall Street is quiet this morning as the financial markets are closed for this Juneteenth holiday. Investors happy to have the break. After a busy but successful SpaceX initial public offering, shares pulled back again yesterday, but they're still up more than 10% from their debut. Major averages and a number of individual stock names are at or very near record highs. Checking your year-to-date numbers for you, the major averages are all higher, a winning year so far. The Dow up 7%, the S&P 500 index, funds tracking this in a lot of people's retirement and brokerage accounts. The S&P is up 9% so far this year, and the NASDAQ up 14% year to date. Disney with high hopes for Toy Story 5 at the box office this weekend. Universal with some high hopes too. Disclosure Day is the Steven Spielberg summer movie. I'm Jessica Ettinger, CNBC.
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5: I'm Jeff Talley on the Cromwell Ag Radio Network. The National Milk Producers Federation yesterday praising new federal guidance that clarifies how dairy farms can use the H-2A Agricultural Worker Program, calling it a step toward addressing long-standing labor challenges of the industry. The group said dairy producers have long sought access to H-2A, which has traditionally been limited to seasonal work, leaving year-round operations with few options. In a statement, the Milk Producers Federation President and CEO Greg Dowd said the updated guidance, quote, will help open the door for dairies to begin using this program. Praise federal officials for their role in advancing the effort. The organization said it plans to work with policymakers to secure long-term workforce solutions, including a transition framework for dairy operations. Milk producers added that the improved labor access could strengthen rural economies and support domestic dairy production. Persistent drought across the Great Plains is taking a toll on America's wheat crop. According to Reuters USDA data, the department lowering its forecast for 26-27 winter wheat production by 2% from last month. It would largely be seen as the smallest wheat crop in decades, dating back to the 1960s. I'm Jeff Nally.
6: Their reputation for being silent and dull-witted is perhaps the most underserved in the animal kingdom. It's a bovine appreciation edition of the Old Farmer's Almanac Radio Report.
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1: 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Baseball's Iron Horse Lou Gehrig was born on this day, and 48 years ago, Garfield made his syndicated newspaper debut. Placid, oblivious, and dull-witted, just a few of the misconceptions many of us carry about cows. In some ways, cows have senses that are more highly developed than ours. 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Those big, damp nostrils can identify smells from 5 to 6 miles away. A few things to ponder next time you pass by a field of seemingly disinterested cud chewers. That's the Old Farmer's Almanac Radio Report. Learn more at almanac.com.
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3: Here's your WTLO forecast. I'm staff meteorologist Megan Mulford. Highs level off around 80 today, under mainly clear skies, winds out of the northwest, 5 to 10 miles an hour. Lows dip down to about 58 tonight, partly cloudy with fog and spots. Lots of sunshine with fog and spots early tomorrow. Highs level off around 83. With your WTLO forecast, I'm staff meteorologist Megan Mulford. Currently, it's 64 degrees.
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4: Here's your WTLO forecast. I'm staff meteorologist Megan Mulford. Highs level off around 80 today, under mainly clear skies, winds out of the northwest, 5 to 10 miles an hour. Lows dip down to about 58 tonight, partly cloudy with fog and spots. Lots of sunshine with fog and spots early tomorrow, highs level off around 83. With your WTLO forecast, I'm staff meteorologist Megan Mulford. Currently, it's 63 degrees.
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2: Here's your WTLO forecast. I'm staff meteorologist Megan Mulford. Highs level off around 80 today, under mainly clear skies, winds out of the northwest, 5 to 10 miles an hour. Lows dip down to about 58 tonight, partly cloudy with fog and spots. Lots of sunshine with fog and spots early tomorrow, highs level off around 83. With your WTLO forecast, I'm staff meteorologist Megan Mulford. Currently, it's 63 degrees.
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7: I'm Patrick Johnson with your local and regional news. A former Bardstown police officer has pleaded not guilty on a charge of first-degree perjury. Nick Houck appeared in Nelson County Circuit Court Thursday without an attorney and questioned why he had been charged. LAX 18 asking him questions before he entered the courtroom.
8: Nick, how are you feeling today?
9: Pretty good.
8: Anything you'd like to say about the perjury charge against you? Did you have anything to do with Crystal's death?
7: Prosecutors allege that Houck lied under oath between 2015 and 2023. The charges come after his brother, Brooks Houck, was convicted last year in the murder of Rogers and sentenced to life in prison. New royalty crowned at the Pulaski County Fair. Miss Pulaski County Fair and Mrs. Pulaski County Fair were named. Winners also crowned in the teen, preteen, and children's division. 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
9: I'm John Thayer.
14: After a day off yesterday, the Cincinnati Reds are back in action tonight. They're in New York as they meet the Yankees. The Reds are 35-38. Rhett Lauder starts for the Reds. He's 3-3 with a 4.60 ERA. Cam Schlittler starts for the Yankees. He is 7-3 with an ERA below 2.
9: United States men's national team will play their second game of the World Cup this afternoon. They're in Seattle as they meet Australia. Both U.S. and Australia won their first matchup. The College World Series is down to the championship. It's a best-of-three series. Game one is tomorrow night as Oklahoma meets North Carolina. The NASCAR Cup Series is set for San Diego on Sunday at Naval Base Coronado. 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
19: Here's your WTLO forecast. I'm Staff Meteorologist Megan Mulford. Highs level off around 80 today, under mainly clear skies, winds out of the northwest, 5 to 10 miles an hour. Lows dip down to about 58 tonight, partly cloudy with fog and spots. Lots of sunshine with fog and spots early tomorrow, highs level off around 83. With your WTLO forecast, I'm Staff Meteorologist Megan Mulford. Currently, it's 63 degrees.
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3: Here's your WTLO forecast. I'm staff meteorologist Megan Mulford. Highs level off around 80 today, under mainly clear skies, winds out of the northwest, 5 to 10 miles an hour. Lows dip down to about 58 tonight, partly cloudy with fog and spots. Lots of sunshine with fog and spots early tomorrow. Highs level off around 83. With your WTLO forecast, I'm staff meteorologist Megan Mulford. Currently, it's 63 degrees.
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Dollar Deal on the radio, WTLO. It's the big show, you already know. It's the only way to go. If you got anything to buy, sell, trade, or give away, birthday, anniversary shout-outs, get a name on the birthday list. Today is Friday, June the 19th, 619. You know a friend or family member having a birthday today? We'll put their name on the birthday shout-outs, and they'll go into that drawing that we're going to do today like we do every Friday. Yard sale, garage sale. You do any of that today or tomorrow, let us know about it. We'll put it out there for you. Put it out there. You put it. We'll bring it in here, and then we'll put it out there. Nonprofit, community announcements, public service announcements, revivals, all-day dinner, singing on the grounds, lemonade stands, fundraisers. Whatever you got going on, we would love to hear about it. It's your time to shine on the line. Don't be shy. Step right up. Give me a call on the magic phone line. 606-678-8151. 606-678-8151 is the telephone number, just like this. Good morning.

0: your own dive deal.
1: And top of the morning to you, Kevin.
0: Yeah, see?
1: What's going on, Big Daddy?
0: Yeah, me and the boys, see? We're going to come and see you, yeah.
1: You need to get over here on Clements Avenue, see? We got some yard sales going on over here, see? And that stuff's going to be going quick, you see?
0: Yeah, go down to the, take a little swim, see?
1: Yeah, a little swim down here. I'm on the section that's in between Grand and Crawford, so you need to get over here quick. They're laying this stuff out, been laying it out since early this morning, and people are already starting to arrive over here. May I ask one thing, though? And this is across the board, no matter where you go. Use a little bit of common sense when you go yard sailing, okay? You cannot pull in people's driveways, shut your car off, and walk down the street and block someone's driveway up to go shopping four or five houses down the street.
0: Oh, you can't
1: do that. Please exercise just a little common sense. Now back to the topic at hand. Get over here quick because it's just going to be going quick. Good looks. I'm sitting here looking out the bay window at it right now. It looks like some really good stuff.
0: Well, you're talking to the wind, I believe, on that there, because people go crazy on
1: them.
0: They do. They go crazy.
1: Something that they go into some kind of psychotic overdrive when they see a yard. That and see a Walmart sign. They lose their mind.
0: Sometimes they just stop right in the middle of the road.
1: I just block streets up. Pull. I was sitting on this about 3 years ago. I was sitting on the front porch, sitting here with a cup of coffee in my hand. And there was a car pulled way up in my driveway, like they darn well lived here, shut the car off, and just got out, just walking down the street. I said, no. I've got friends that are going to be here in about 10 minutes. You're not going to go off and spend 30 minutes walking up down the street to each one of these Clements Avenue department stores and looking at their stuff. And
0: did you go out there and go off on them?
1: I told her she was walking out. Some woman, she was walking away from her car. I said, you can't do it. Oh, I'm sorry. So she got in her car and went down here and parked where she should have parked.
0: You can't park here. Get off my lawn.
1: But, they're probably looking forward to this stuff all winter long. Boy, I can't wait to get out there and get the yard sailing.
0: Well, I've had several yard sales in my time, and we put up signs and try to, drive, pull around, park here, and they just don't pay attention. They're just liable to climb right up a tree or something.
1: They lose their mind when it comes to yard sailing or going to Walmart. It's just something there. I remember Mom used to have little garage sales over here where I live back when she was still alive. And I swear, I honestly believe, Kevin, if you put the stuff out at 4 o'clock in the morning, they would be here.
0: Oh, yeah, they're out.
1: I honestly believe that.
0: It's like, where did they come from?
1: Yeah, and it's like, another component I've noticed is starting to happen more, increasingly happen, is when you go yard sailing, you need to take your dogs with you. Now, what is that all about?
0: You mean walking around holding your dog?
1: Walking around the dog, and the dog's barking and snapping at you, and I'm the one that lives here. Yeah, I mean, people come on.
0: What gets me is the ones they just want to come and talk and hang around and talk. They ain't gonna buy nothing.
1: Or I got a salt shaker here for 3 cents. Well, I could get it down the street for 2 cents.
0: Yeah, do you down on a nickel?
1: Yeah, I mean, let's haggle a little over a nickel.
0: Haggle.
1: Man, I got that for 3 cents.
0: Well, and then they say, well, let me think about it, and I might be back. How late you going to be here?
1: Well, I live here, so pretty much permanently, I guess.
0: Oh, I know. I've seen it. We've seen it all.
1: When
0: you think you've seen it all.
1: Well, you live in southern Kentucky, and you have stuff like yard sales. I mean, it's just, it's a fodder for a lot of discussion later on, maybe in some psychological textbook. I don't know, but
0: People in apartment complexes and things like that in the city, they never get to experience that.
1: It is a redneck thing. There is no doubt about that. But anyway, hey, if you enjoy it, have at it. But please do. Just to exercise. You can't park in the middle of the street and block the street up. Number one. Ding. Number two, you can't pull in people's driveways and block their driveways up.
0: Number two, okay, check, and, got it. Number one, number two.
1: And if you covered those two, I'd say that's pretty much got it. Kevin,
0: we could write a book on this.
1: Oh, I'm telling you.
0: Yard sale etiquette by Dave Pike.
1: The Mayberry Guide to Good Yard Sale Etiquette. I don't know, but anyway. Kevin, have a good day, my friend. It's good talking to you as usual. Like I said, get over here at Clements Avenue. Got some really good stuff over here, some really nice clothes. Now, I'm not kidding you, really nice clothes. But it looks like I'm looking at the neighbor's house right now. All kinds of toys and bicycles and everything. So get over here. It's going to be going quick. Kevin, have a good day, my friend.
0: All right. Good to hear from you. Thanks.
1: Bye-bye, Bubby.
0: See you now. Brother Dave chiming in this morning. You can chime in, too. Give us a call, 606-678-8151. I said I was going to go yard selling, didn't I, one of these days? I haven't done that for just kind of get up early on a Saturday or a Friday, and probably not a Friday for me, but get your fanny pack on and get you a sausage biscuit and you're good to go and just go out freestyling. Get you a roll of dollar bills. And good morning, your own dollar deal.
2: Well, good morning to you, Mr. Kevin.
0: Brother Jerry, what do you know?
2: You said you'd like to go to yard sales. I think today would be a good time, and if I was you, I'd drive over there, and I'd park right in Brother Dave's driveway. I don't believe he'd run you off.
0: Turn the music up, lock the doors, leave it running, and just set.
2: Where I used to live out in the country, my neighbor had the best idea for a yard sale that I ever saw. She lived in a house sort of off of the main road and had a circle where went around her driveway. You could turn without even, you know, pulling up or backing up or whatever. You just swing around in her driveway, and she put tables up one day and put a big plastic, a gallon-sized plastic jar with a lid on her table and put a big note there. And she put on the note, buy what you want, pay what you want, just leave the money in the jar. And said, I'm going in to take a nap. So I think that's the best idea I ever saw for a yard sale.
0: Well, that's probably was. She probably would have just give it all away anyway at that point.
2: Yeah, sometimes that doesn't work, though, because the company I used to work for, we sold donuts in a factory. We had the machines in the cafeteria, and we couldn't stay with it, so we would take maybe 4 or 5 dozen donuts in boxes, and we put a honor system container there to, people could buy their donuts and just leave the money in the container, and we'd pick it up the next day. And that worked well for about a week. And then finally it got to where we didn't have the donuts or the money in the jar in the container either. So
0: everything
2: that sort
0: was
2: of
0: good.
2: Ended the honor system selling donuts.
0: Go ahead.
2: If anybody out there needs a good Cub Cadet zero turn with a steering wheel riding lawnmower, I have one that I'll sell them, and they can call me at 606-222-0198.
0: 222-0198. You know, I've never driven one of those with a steering wheel on it like that. I bet that's kind of cool, ain't it?
2: They are great. That's all I would ever want to use in my yard anymore. And you notice I said I had a yard. I didn't say I had a lawn.
0: A lawn.
2: And if anybody comes to a yard sale, if I ever have one, they're welcome to park in my yard. Of course, if I had a lawn, I might not want them in it, but now I don't mind parking anywhere in the yard they want to. And I do thank you, and you have a great day.
0: All right, you too. Good to hear from you.
2: Bye.
0: Bye. Give him a call on that Cub Cadet zero-turn mower. It's the one that's got the steering wheel on it, zero-turned. 222-0198 is number, 606-222-0198. Our number is 678-8151. Or you can send us a text on our text line at 229-5750. 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Good morning. You're on Dial the Deal.
3: Good morning. I want to wish Kaylin Baker a happy birthday today.
0: Kaylin?
3: That's K-A-E-L-E-N.
0: Kaylin Baker.
3: Thank you.
0: All right, we got a happy birthday to Kaylin Baker. Thanks for calling.
3: Thank you.
0: Bye-bye. Happy birthday going out to Kaylin Baker. Good morning, you're on Dial the Deal.
4: Good morning. I'd like to wish my grandson birthday today. He's a big 9 years old. Emmett Miller.
0: Emmett Miller.
4: You got it.
0: All right, turning the big nine today.
4: Yep.
0: And that's from Grandma. Do they call you Grandma?
4: No, one calls me Nana and one calls me Mama.
0: All right.
4: So, depends on which one's talking to me.
0: What's Emmett say?
4: Emmett, I think it's Granny.
0: Granny.
4: Yeah, Granny. And okay. Then Papaw's Papaw.
0: Oh.
4: I got a couple names.
0: You'll take them all, won't you?
4: Yeah, I'll take them all. Okay, thanks a lot.
0: All right, thank you. Have a good day. Happy birthday going out to Emmett Miller. Good morning, you're on Dial the Deal.
5: Good morning, Kevin. How you doing there, good buddy?
0: Brother Ray, what do you say?
5: Yeah, I thought I'd just call in and see how you was coming along.
0: Just fair and well, fair and very well.
5: This radio ain't too loud, is it?
0: Oh, no, it's sounding good,
5: Okay, talk about them zero-turn mowers and stuff. I used one with the hounds for years, and they're real easy to use, you know. And they'll stop on a dime and give you a nickel change back. Mr. Sullivan, I ain't got nothing against one that's got a syrup wheel on, but them hounds, they're so easy to use, you know. And you want to stop, pull both of them right in the middle, stop just like that, you know.
0: Yeah, just stay off the hillside.
5: Well, yeah, I mean, I guess one with the syrup wheel is all right, but I've been using them, one with the hounds, you know, and They do
0: an
5: awful good job.
0: Yeah, they're the trick now. That's the trick.
5: Tell Brother Dave's smile looks good on him. He'll feel better. He'll feel better about everything.
0: Keep on smiling.
5: There you go. See you, Kevin.
0: All right. See you now. Have a good day. Thanks.
5: All right. Bye now.
0: Bye. Brother Ray there chiming in and tell Dave said, keep on smiling. Or start smiling, was it? Good morning, you're on Dial the Deal.
6: Hey, Kevin.
0: Brother Jack is back.
6: Everybody's on here this morning, ain't it?
0: I'm telling you, it's the hotline. It's the hotline.
6: Radio celebrities.
0: local, the usual suspects, the local celebs.
6: Yeah, round up the usual suspects.
0: The Crank Yankers. Did you ever watch that show?
6: I can't say I have, Kevin. Yeah. Where's that, Matt?
0: I don't even remember where it was at.
6: Come get these two corner cabinets. Come get these three twin bed frames. 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
0: All right.
6: And if you want to trade on some movies. 606. I also know four people that's looking for a place to live.
0: Have you have you got Smokey and the Bandit on DVD?
6: You know, I'd have to look through them, Kevin. I'm not sure. It's been, that was when Burt Reynolds was young.
0: Yeah, that's just 50 years ago, you know.
6: Was it? Holy mackerel. You know, Kevin, I believe it, honestly, the older you get, the faster time goes, or it seems so.
0: Well, it's just looking back.
6: I know it's just a regular. Yeah, I know it's just regular, but, man, it seems like it just goes faster. And 20, 25 years go by, and you're going to paint the back porch. You're going to build some steps to the back porch. I got a buddy, and he says, I got 10 things to do, but I don't really feel like doing any of them.
0: You never run out of things to do. Go ahead.
6: Yeah.
0: Give us that number.
6: I'm sorry. It's on the tip of my tongue. 678. Yeah, 606-514-9007.
0: There it is. 514-9007.
6: You hit the lottery, Kevin, let me know.
0: I'll do it. Have a good one. We'll see. Give him a call. 606-514-9007. And our number is 678-8151. We got a couple texts coming in, too. Let's check this call, though. Good morning. You're on Dial the Deal.
5: Yeah. Are you looking for Smoke and the Bandit on DVD?
0: Have you got one?
5: Yes, I do.
0: Well, if you're out this way sometime, drop it off.
5: Okay, yeah, I got that, and I'd say it's reasonable, you know, and it's a brand new tape. It ain't. It might have been played once, you know.
0: Is it a tape or a DVD?
5: A DVD.
0: DVD. You take what you want for $1, $2.
5: What do you get for it? What are you trading on?
0: What are you trading on? I'll trade you a copy of Little House on the Prairie.
5: Well, I really need to sell it.
0: You don't want that, do you?
5: No. But I'll sell it to you right. You know, I won't hold you up for nothing. You know.
0: Well, you know, I ain't no big hurry someday. Maybe we'll get together on it or something.
5: All right, see you, Kevin.
0: All right, see you now.
5: Bye.
0: See you. Thanks. I was actually watching that. It's on Netflix right now. You know, you never know what's on Netflix, but I watched some of it last night, and I thought, you know, I'd like to have that on DVD just one of these days, and down the road might want to watch it when the internet ain't working or something. But, yeah, that movie came out 50 years ago next year. That is right. Where are we at? We're here, we're there. We got some rocking chairs. They got several oversized rocking chairs outside, white in color, and some still in the boxes need to be assembled. Give them a call at 492-5493, 606-492-5493. 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

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It's Dollar Deal 6 days a week, Monday through Saturday, 7:30 a.m. to 9 a.m. Ann Wilson from the band Heart. Ann Wilson from Heart having a birthday today, turning 76. Got a bunch more great Heart songs queued up. The early Heart was the best, I think. We do got to do the local birthday shout out, though. It's 7:55 a.m. now in the morning. Currently outside the WTLO studios, the temperature is right around 64 degrees. It's foggy out there this morning, so be careful. Take time if you're out and about. We're looking for a high today of 79 degrees, mostly sunny skies. 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Did y'all see that rainbow last night? We were sitting there, and it was all dark and cloudy and everything. Then all of a sudden, the sun just lit up the whole living room. It was like, wow. Somebody flipped the light on, so we walked outside, and there was a big rainbow. It was almost a double rainbow. You could kind of see a second one trying to form. Sure was pretty. All right, let me get the birthday music queued up here.

0: Day shout-outs are brought to you by the Neighborhood of Somerset, a senior living community located at 100 Neighborly Way up on the hill behind Grand Central Place, right here in Somerset. You can contact Sharon Reynolds or Betty Caudill. They'd love to talk to you, show you around, answer any questions you may have, get you an information packet, and you'll be delighted to find out all the great activities, services, and things they offer there 7 days a week at the Neighborhood of Somerset, a senior living community, and our birthday sponsor here on Dial the Deal. It's June the 19th. Juneteenth it is today, actually. Happy birthday to Aaron Johnson, Mark Sloan, Doug Baker, Jayetta Hall, Kaylin Baker, James Tarter, and Emmett Miller, who's turning 9 today. Happy birthday from Granny. And let me double check over here real quick to see if I've got any other birthdays coming in here. I think I've got one over here. Mary Beth Wilson Jones having a birthday today. Let me check my emails over here. We're all good, all in, all done. Happy birthday there to all those folks and all those names going into the drawing that we'll do here in about an hour from now, like we do on every Friday. We take all the names from that week and put them in a drawing on Friday right before 9 o'clock, pick out a winner and give away a $25 gift card to a local store, restaurant, or retailer, and that's provided compliments of the Neighborhood of Somerset. If you win, you or your friends or family member wins, let them know they can pick that up at the Neighborhood within 10 days, please. Thanks again to the Neighborhood of Somerset for sponsoring the birthday shout-outs. Coming up on top of the hour here, let's see, let me double back. That yard sale going on in Summit Point, they gave us the address here. It's 174 Observation Point. 174 Observation Point is that yard sale today and tomorrow in Summit Point. 174 Observation Point. Did you get the point? I think you got the point now. That's the main thing, is to get the point. Get your point across. Get to the point, people say. Some people just can't get to the point. They just beat around the bush. We got our big break coming up here. News, local news, old bits. We got Tom Leach segment two coming up. And This Day in Reds History. I had to move that on up. I put that into this break coming up too. So we got a whole plethora of stuff coming at you here for about 10 minutes. And then we'll be back with some more dialing and dealing and take you right on up to 9 o'clock. Give me a call when we come back in the next hour. 678-8151 or send me a text at 229-5750. Be right back.
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2: Fox News, I'm CJ Papa, Vice President J.D. Vance, not traveling to Switzerland for the next round of talks with Iran. The White House citing logistical issues.
3: White House official tells this to Fox News. The plans for upcoming technical talks have not been finalized, and the U.S. delegation has been prepared to depart at the first available opportunity. We look forward to beginning technical talks as soon as possible.
2: That's Fox's Doug Luzader. President Trump describing the path to a peace deal with Iran while speaking to the Axios show hosted by Mark Caputo.
4: You had talked about you only wanted unconditional surrender. 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
5: Well, it really probably is unconditional surrender.
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5: I think so.
2: Israel's military says its forces hammered targets in parts of southern Lebanon and reports four of its soldiers were killed in fighting in that area. 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
7: I'm Patrick Johnson with your local and regional news. A former Bardstown police officer has pleaded not guilty on a charge of first-degree perjury. Nick Houck appeared in Nelson County Circuit Court Thursday without an attorney and questioned why he had been charged. LAX 18 asking him questions before he entered the courtroom.
8: Nick, how are you feeling today?
9: Pretty good.
8: Anything you'd like to say about the perjury charge against you? Did you have anything to do with Crystal's death?
7: Prosecutors allege that Houck lied under oath between 2015 and 2023. The charges come after his brother, Brooks Houck, was convicted last year in the murder of Rogers and sentenced to life in prison. New royalty crowned at the Pulaski County Fair. Miss Pulaski County Fair and Mrs. Pulaski County Fair were named. Winners also crowned in the teen, preteen, and children's division. 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
16: 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It's coming up on A Look at UK Sports.
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16: Former Wildcat Kyle Wilcher has had a long basketball career playing overseas. And last season, he had a couple of occasions to go up against new Wildcat Usman Ngai. I caught up to Wilcher to find out a little more about Ngai and how he'll stack up in the U.S. college game.
18: He can shoot the three, and he's an explosive athlete. I think when you combine those two things, and then also when you go to a college campus and you work with player development coaches, I think he's only going to improve other things.
16: What about holding up physically? He doesn't look to be the thickest guy, certainly, but he's also, you know, he's 22, so he's older than the average rookie.
18: For sure. I mean, I think, you know, I don't think you need to be concerned just in a sense that the game is changing. I mean, there's a lot of the game is up and down at that level. I think, like you said, yeah, you know, he might have a skinny frame, but with time he can, you know, work with the coaches and get on campus. And, you know, I know from experience myself, I came in super skinny and you just got to work. And I, you know, I think just one of those things that with time he'll fill out. And I think, he's going to be great.
16: The UKAthletics.com website lists Usman Ndiaye at 7 feet tall, 210 pounds. That is a look at UK sports.
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22: The Reds set a team record on this date, June 19th in 1994, when they hit 4 home runs in one inning. It was against the Atlanta Braves in Atlanta, and the outburst came in the first inning against a Hall of Fame pitcher, John Smoltz. But the Reds were showing him no respect on this day. Al Morris and Kevin Mitchell getting the Reds off to a big start with back-to-back home runs, and then moments later, Jeff Branson and Eddie Taubensy hit long balls. The only other time the Reds have hit 4 homers in one inning was in 1996, and Jeff Branson was a part of those festivities as well. A big day for the Reds in the long ball this June 19th, this date in Reds baseball.
21: This date in Reds baseball is brought to you by the Cincinnati Reds Hall of Fame and Museum, presented by Dinsmore. 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

0: found today.
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4: Here's your WTLO forecast. I'm staff meteorologist Megan Mulford. Sunshine mixed with clouds at times today, with daytime highs approaching 80. Northwest winds 5 to 10 miles an hour. Lows level off around 58 and foggy tonight. Partly cloudy skies. High temperatures reach up to 83 with fog early tomorrow, mainly clear. With your WTLO forecast, I'm staff meteorologist Megan Mulford. Right now, it's 64 degrees.
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We'll get it out there. Put it out there. Public service announcements, fundraisers, revivals, all day dinner singing on the grounds. Wheeling and dealing with your neighbors. Little boot your way, cash my way. What are you trading on? Let's talk about it. Give me a call. 606-678-8151.

0: Smokey and the Bandit. That was a great movie. Here's a question for you. If you could only watch one movie for the rest of your life, if you were trapped on a desert island and you had everything you needed, but you had a TV and it only had one movie on it, what movie would that be? If you could only watch one movie for the rest of your life, what would that be? I might pick Smokey and the Bandit. I mean, that's a hard one to beat right there, really, you know. Think about that. What would it be? That's kind of like you could think the same thing like song. If you could only listen to one song and watch one movie for the rest of your life, what would those be? Now the song, that's a harder choice right there. I got two or three things going on here. Hang on a minute. There we go. I watched part of another movie the other night, too. About the first 30 minutes. And Dirty Harry. Them were some good movies. Were they? Maybe some people didn't like them. That was in the 70s, too, and they're... The guy who's there's a guy who's shooting, doing the, he's terrorizing, he's the bad guy, and he writes a ransom note right on the beginning of the movie, and he's demanding $100,000. Well, that's like a lot of money back then. I mean, it's a lot of money now, but it would be $1 million nowadays. Good morning, your own dollar deal.
1: I got a front bumper, a back bumper, and a running boards, and fenders, and tail lights, and all the plastic that goes over Jeep Wranglers from the 2018 to the 26. And we got a 2800 PSI pressure washer. It's an 8.5 horsepower. This is like brand new. And I got 6 totes of a paparazzi jewelry. I got one tote, it's got about 800 pair of rare earrings that sell cheap. And the number is
0: 605-305-3260.
1: Yeah, thank you very much.
0: All right, thank you. Have a good one.
1: Okay.
0: Give him a call, 305-3260, 606-305-3260. Got some Jeep Wrangler bumper parts and stuff there, pressure washer and some jewelry, 305-3260. It was a line in a movie somewhere, and he said, I have a very keen hearing, and he said, I wasn't interested in your jewelry. Hearing is this earring. You can also send us a text on text line. Text line number is 606-229-5750. We got a text coming in here. We got a yard sale going on today and tomorrow. And it is at 228 Jasper Street in downtown Somerset, right behind Somerset High School. It's a three-family yard sale going on today and tomorrow. That address, again, is at 228 Jasper Street in downtown Somerset, right behind Somerset High School. Yard sale going on today. We got another text coming in here. They want to hear the song Galveston by Glenn Campbell. For today is Juneteenth. Freedom for enslaved people in Texas was officially announced on June 19th, 1865 by Union troops in Galveston Bay, leading to the celebration of Juneteenth. So they want to hear Galveston by Glenn Campbell. Well, all right. We can probably do that. Galveston.

give me a call, 606-678-8151, 606-678-8151. Let's see here. Let me get this one down. I'll switch over here, flip the record over. How about that?

Galveston by Glenn Campbell. He's thinking of a woman he loved in his hometown of Galveston, Texas. The song came out in 1969. It was first released in 68 by Don Ho. And then, of course, Glenn Campbell recorded it the next year, a year later. Give me a call, 678-8151. What you got going on this morning? It's your time to shine on the line. Let's see what's happening at the Pulaski County Fair tonight. It is Friday, June 19th. The Carruthers Brothers Rodeo is going on at 7 o'clock tonight. They also have ag exhibits at 6. And then tomorrow night, we've got the KTPA Truck and Tractor Pools going on at the Pulaski County Fair. I think they got rained out last night. I saw a post about they were canceling everything. So, but we got good weather in the forecast, so they'll have a good night tonight and tomorrow night as well. Also, the Carnival Rides and the Sea Lion Splash Show. I'll be interested to see what that – see the sea lion. We're going to go see the sea. Have you ever – seen the sea

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Currently 64 degrees outside of WTLO studios here at 8:22 in the morning. 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Again, it's going to be a nice day today. Mostly sunny with a high of 79. Not so hot. Getting down to about 58 tonight and then a high tomorrow of 82. Watch for that fog in the morning. Saturday's looking really good. Tomorrow's looking good. Becoming mostly sunny with a high of 82. Calm wind in the afternoon.

0: get out there and shine today. Ann Wilson from Heart having a birthday today, turning 76. Let's take a call. Good morning, you're on Dial the Deal.
1: Good morning, Kevin. How are you?
0: I'm doing great.
1: Oh, it's a fine morning, ain't it?
0: Yes, indeed.
1: Kevin, I still got my 1800 gold wing. It's not going to pay me matter with it. Got 59,000 miles on it. I'd like to sell it to track. And I still got my car. It's a 2014 GMC Tonada. I'd like to sell it. I've got a small curio cabinet full of angles. I'd like to sell it. My phone number is 606-561-6467.
0: 561-6467.
1: That's right.
0: Well, all righty, we got it. Good luck to you, and thanks for calling.
1: If I don't answer, can they leave me a message?
0: All right, sounds good.
1: Bye-bye.
0: All right, see you now. Thanks. Give him a call, 561-6467. Got a Honda Goldwing trike, a three-wheeler, Honda Goldwing three-wheel trike. Good shape, ready to go. He's also got a 2014 GMC car, like a little SUV type. Give him a call on that, and a curio cabinet with some angels in it to go with it. 561-6467. He'll make you a great deal. If you don't answer, leave him a message.

0: We got a text coming in on the text line. That text line number again is 606-229-5750. We got somebody here that is needing some yard work done. They need some yard work done. If you can help them out and do some yard work for them, give them a call. Here's the number, 606-636-5288. 636-5288. They need some yard work done. 606-636-5288. Good morning. You're on to Isledale.
1: Good morning. I am the guy that's stuck on the island with only one movie.
0: All right.
1: And the movie is It's a Wonderful Life with Jimmy Stewart and Donna Reed.
0: Yeah. Jimmy Stewart, yes.
1: And the song would be Thank You by Ray Bolts. And I want to thank you for updating the weather thing on 8100 number. I've been calling it since Wednesday, and I've been getting Wednesday's forecast. And this morning at 7 minutes to eight, you turned over to Friday. So I guess, did we have any weather on Thursday?
0: Well, you know, I'm not sure what's going on there, because I'm pretty sure yesterday morning I did update it.
1: Oh, well, I was calling, and it kept starting out, and for Wednesday morning. So anyway, it's probably just a technical thing. I'm not griping. I was just letting you know it's up and running now for Friday morning. But anyway, the movie would be It's a Wonderful Life with Jimmy Stewart, and the song would be Thank You by Ray Bolts. Thank you.
0: All righty. Well, we appreciate it. Have a good day.

0: It's not really like a hotline. You know, if we have things, breakouts or weather warnings and watches, we usually don't update the phone line there for that. You know, I guess it would be, it could be good, but it's just not something we've ever done with that. But so, yeah, I just often wondered about, does anybody even still call that? Apparently, that gentleman there calls it every now and then. So some of those old systems like that makes you wonder. A song called Thank You by Ray Bolts. I don't think I'd ever heard this song. I went to heaven, and you were there with me. We walked upon the streets of gold. That's a pretty song. Let's take a call. Good morning, you're on to Alladu.
1: Yes, I just wanted to let you know that we're having a yard sale at 419 Monticello Street. We've got tons of baby clothes, plus size clothes, and just a little bit of everything.
0: Going on today and tomorrow?
1: Today and tomorrow.
0: 419 Monticello Street.
1: Yes, sir.
0: All righty, we got it. Good luck to you. Hope you sell a bunch.
1: Thank you.
0: All right, thank you. Yard sale going on today and tomorrow at 419 Monticello Street here in Somerset. Do they have a Somerset Street in Monticello? I just wondered about that. I never thought that before. We have Monticello Street in Somerset, but we don't. Is there a Somerset Street in Monticello? It should be. I mean, you know, should be, make it fair.

0: was only eight. We got to take a break here for the Cromwell Ag Report. Every week you would say a prayer. And we'll be right back with more Dial the Deal.
1: One day when you said that prayer, I asked Jesus in my heart.
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2: I'm Jeff Daly on the Cromwell Ag Radio Network. The White House said last night that Vice President J.D. Vance delaying a trip to Switzerland, where he'd been set to lead a new round of negotiations with Iran over its nuclear program, raises questions about what's next for this tentative agreement to end the war. The team, led by Vance, had been ready to leave but was postponing, the White House said, citing difficult logistics for negotiations. Now, the announcement followed a report from the Middle East Media Group that politically is allied with Hezbollah, that Iran was delaying sending its delegation to Switzerland over Israel's ongoing military campaign in southern Lebanon. Vance staying in Washington came after the U.S. said it had lifted its blockade, allowing oil tankers to begin freely moving through the Strait of Hormuz after months of being unable to use that critical channel. Well, the average of a price of a gallon of gas in the U.S. fell below $4 yesterday, hitting a level not seen since the first full month of the war. Iran and providing a bit of relief for consumers, the average price fell to $3.99, the first time since late March that prices were actually that low. A drop aligns with easing crude oil costs around the planet. I'm Jeff Daly.
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0: 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Give me a call, 678-8151. That's a great start to a song. Let's hear that again. Tickle your spine, woman. What's going on this morning, June the 19th, Juneteenth? Here it is on the Friday, TGIF Friday. Dial the deal. You're smack dab in the middle of it. We do it right here. If you're just tuning in for the first time, hello to you. Thanks for listening to WTLO. We do this show right here 6 days a week, Monday through Saturday, 7:30 a.m. to 9 a.m. It's the local community connection. The last great stand, buy, sell, trade, giveaway, birthdays, anniversaries, lost and found, yard sale, garage sale. A little bit of this and a little bit of that. Let's take a call. Good morning. You're on Dial the Deal.
1: Morning, Kevin. What is that, June 10th? What kind of holiday is it? I don't understand that.
0: Well, let's see here. It celebrates the Union troops. They celebrated freedom for enslaved people that took place on June 19th in 1865.
1: Yes, sir. I didn't understand that. There's really didn't. My wife told me it was a holiday, and I didn't understand it.
0: Well, you know, it's something you didn't hear about. It seemed like, I don't know when they started it here recently.
1: Yeah, I thought it was a couple of years ago or something.
0: And so, I think the post office may be closed today.
1: Yeah, I was wondering about that.
0: I think June in 2021 is when they started, made it a federal holiday.
1: Yeah. I remember a couple of years ago, but I never did really pay attention and catch up on really what it was.
0: Well, we got you caught up now, don't we?
1: Yes, sir.
0: You're up to speed.
1: Kevin, you have a good one, buddy.
0: All right, you too. Thanks. Give us a call, 606-678-8151. You'll be live on the air, 97.7 FM, 1480 AM. Don't be shy. Step right up. Have you been hearing about Lake Cumberland 250? Well, it's what is that? What is that thing anyway, that Lake Cumberland 250 they've been talking about? Well, it's the biggest small town celebration, 4th of July celebration in America. We're set to try to make our town the best town with a week-long community-wide celebration honoring America's 250th anniversary. And it officially starts next week on June the 25th and runs all the way through July 4th. There's just all kinds of stuff going on. They got classic movie night at the Virginia. The Highwaymen music show at the Virginia on Friday 26th. The Burnside Summer Nights Cruise Weekend, Burnside Meet and Greet on Friday, June 26th. They're having a soapbox derby. That's right. I think this may be one of the first one of these we've ever had. This will be Saturday morning, downtown Somerset. A soapbox derby. They've got, I think, nearly 20 entries already. The little, box cars that you ride down the hill. And then, of course, Summer Nights Cruise Weekend is on Saturday, June the 27th. Burnside will have their 4th of July celebration that night, Saturday, June 27th. Master Musicians Festival Open Mic Night will be July 1st. Not the festival. The festival's not until next month in July. But they're having their open mic night at the Maker's Mill on July the 1st, Wednesday, the next week. And then, of course, the Horse Soldier Bourbon PBR Invitational event is taking place Friday and Saturday, July 3rd and 4th. You can find out more about that at horsesoldierbourbon.com. Get your tickets Fireworks at Pulaski County Park Saturday, July 4th. Somerset Big Band will be having a concert. Let me see. Where is the details on that? That will be at the Virginia on Saturday, August 8th. No, wait a minute. That's August 8th. Yeah, that's a little further down the road, but you can find out more on the website, which is lakecumberland250.com. Just a lot of stuff going on. Everybody is just getting in the patriotic mood coming up to July 4th here in our town. It's a great thing. Let's take a call. Good morning, you're on Dial the Deal. Hello, hello. Hello, you're on Dial the Deal. The lights were on and nobody was home. Coming up on 8:40, 20 minutes before 9 o'clock, currently outside the WTLO studios. Warming up just a little bit now, 64 degrees, looking for a high of 79 today. Good morning, you're on Dial the Deal.
1: Morning, Kevin, this is Tim again. Listen, Greg earlier is one, I kind of like that, the way y'all, with everything that's going on in the community and activities and everything else. I think that's a great deal. Appreciate you guys.
0: Well, we're glad to do it. Thanks for the feedback.
1: Yes, sir.
0: All right. Have a good one. Good morning. You're on Dial the Deal.
2: Good morning, sir. I have got a real nice lawnmower for sale. It's a 60-inch cut, zero-turn bad boy in good shape. And I also got a nice utility trailer. It's 6 foot and 10 inches wide and 16 foot long, tandem axle. That number is 606-682-0876, 682-0876 on the trailer and the nice lawnmower. You have a good weekend.
0: 682-0876.
2: Thank you, sir.
0: All right, thank you. Give him a call, 606-682-0876 is his number. You can also send us a text on our text line. The text line number is 229-5750. We got a text coming in. They got some Bibles for that guy that's collecting them. And let me see here. They give us his number. I will just take your number here, and I will text the Bible man back here. Let me see. I can find it. I know he's in here somewhere. Da-da-da-da. The Bible man. I'll find him here. I will find him, I think. Da-da. Need some of that Jeopardy music, you know, like doo-dee-doo-doo-dee-dee-dee. Give me a call, 606-678-8151. 606-678-8151. All right, here we go. Here's the Bible, man, I'm pretty sure. Yep. And there we go. I'm going to send that to you. Good morning, you're on Dial the Deal. Hello, hello. Hello. Well, we're getting all kinds of dry runs. Dial the Deal brought to you by Godby Realty and Auction. They got several online auctions going on right now. Some personal property. This will be ending on Tuesday of next week, 6/23, which includes three John Deere mowers and some bunch of other stuff. Knives and collectibles and antiques and dishes and all kinds of stuff. That's online right now. 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We better take a break right here for the Sports Flash. And we will be back.
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5: After a day off yesterday, the Cincinnati Reds are back in action tonight. They're in New York as they meet the Yankees. The Reds are 35-38. Rhett Lauder starts for the Reds. He's 3-3 with a 4.60 ERA. Cam Schlittler starts for the Yankees. He is 7-3 with an ERA below 2. United States men's national team will play their second game of the World Cup this afternoon. They're in Seattle as they meet Australia. Both the U.S. and Australia won their first matchup. The College World Series is down to the championship. It's a best-of-three series. Game one is tomorrow night as Oklahoma meets North Carolina. The NASCAR Cup Series is set for San Diego on Sunday at Naval Base Coronado. 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

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Kicking it old school, doing it like nobody's business, holding it down. The Last Great Stand right here, coming to you live from 290 WTLO Road in Somerset. 6 days a week, Monday through Saturday, 7:30 a.m. to 9 a.m. Ann Wilson from Hart turning 76 today. That's the most notable birthday on the list today. Paula Abdul turning 64 today. The song Barracuda was written in anger. Yes. There was some lies told about them. A former label, a publicity stunt from one of their labels, basically told a lie about him. And then a radio promoter asked her about that lie, and she got outraged and wrote this song about it.

The song conveys betrayal, anger, and the desire to fight back against those who manipulate and deceive her. You can sense that in the song. That's a great song, though. Well, it's 8:48. We only got 12 minutes to go of live action. Got one more break to squeeze in. Got to do some birthday shout-outs, pick a winner. What else can we do? You tell me. Placid County Fair is going on tonight at the Placid County Fairgrounds. Go check that out. Again, the Carruthers Brothers Rodeo. I don't know much about that. Wonder what kind of stuff they got with that. Wrangling and things like that. I tell you, if you remember Rogers Photography, I'm a friend with a Mr. Rogers on Facebook, and he has been posting old photographs from the 70s, 1976, 1971, from the Pulaski County Fair, like these old photographs from the Pulaski County Fair, and they are something to see. Pig wrangling, horseshoe throwing, livestock shows, beauty pageants, kids riding the little rides. And there's even one there with Mr. Jim Brown and the WTLO golf cart with a, looks to be doing some sort of a broadcast. So if you went to the fair in the 70s, you might want to see these. Look them up on Facebook. Again, that was just 50 years ago, not that long ago. Looking back, if you say 50 years from now, that seems like a long time, but when you look back, you think, wait a minute. Wait a daggone minute. Here's another birthday for you. Remember this song? Spanky McFarlane, turning 84 today. From Spanky and Our Gang.

0: I'd Like to Get to Know You by Spanky and Our Gang from 1968. Spanky's still kicking. Spanky McFarland turning 84 today on June the 19th. Spanky and Our Gang. What an original name. What are we going to call ourselves? That's always something I always think's cool. You think about these bands as they came up, you know, even some of the big ones, the ones that didn't. There was a point in time when they were becoming a band where they decided what they were going to call themselves, you know. Just imagine how those conversations went. You know, they were all sitting around having some pizza and, you know, or whatever, and just throwing ideals at the wall. And they said, well, let's just be Spanky and Our Gang. And they went with that. The rest is history. A lot of bands have really cool names, though, you know. And maybe they had some arguments, you know. They thought, well, no, I don't like that. I don't like that name. I still don't like it. I always wanted it to be different. Got a text coming in from Will to saying, good song. Thank you so very much, everyone out there. Have a blessed weekend in Radio Land. Be safe and be careful. Well, thank you very much. Let's take this other quick break. We'll come back and do the birthday shout-outs and wrap it up.
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0: And we are back on Dial a Deal. Let's go ahead and jump right on into the birthday shout-out. The birthday shout-outs are brought to you by the neighborhood of Somerset, a senior living community located at 100 Neighborly Way right here in Somerset up on the hill behind Grand Central Place. You can contact Sharon Reynolds or Betty Caudill. They'd love to talk to you, show you around, tell you all about it, answer any questions you may have, get you an information packet. And you'll be highly delighted to find out all the great services and activities they offer there 7 days a week at the neighborhood of Somerset, a senior living community and our birthday sponsor here on Dial the Deal. It is June 19th. Happy birthday to Aaron Johnson, Mark Sloan, Doug Baker, Jayetta Hall, Kaylin Baker, James Tarter, and Emmett Miller, who's turning 9 today. Happy birthday from Granny. Happy birthday to Emmett Miller. And let me see. I had another birthday over here. I believe it was Mary Beth Wilson Jones having a birthday today. Happy birthday, Mary Beth. She got one of them cool double names. Some people named Mary, some people named Beth. She's Mary Beth. She got two first names. And today is Friday. That means we're going to pick out a winner from this week's list of names, give away this $25 gift card. And the winner is Trampas Lee Stringer. Congratulations, Trampas Lee Stringer. You won the $25 gift card. And if you would, you please pick that up at the neighborhood of Somerset within 10 days. You will pick that up at the neighborhood, not here at the radio station. So let me make sure I let you know that specific details there. Specific. Well, now what? We got about 3 minutes to go here, 8:57 a.m. in the morning. Has it warmed up any? It was a little cool out there this morning. Currently it's 64 degrees. Still a little bit cool. High today only about 79, so it'd be a nice day. Get a little work done. They tried to mow our yard here yesterday at the radio station, and they got rained out. I came back from a meeting, and they were sitting in their truck and had about a quarter of it done, and they were just getting, it was just pouring down the rain. So I think they may try to come back today or tomorrow and finish it up. The guys that do that for us is, they do landscaping too. Blue Heron Landscaping. You can find them on Facebook. Blue Heron Landscaping. Nice folks. Great guy. Look them up on Facebook. Now, they do professional like landscaping. They don't just throw out a bag of mulch and take off. I mean, they do those barrier walls and retaining walls, and they do some really nice work. I think this guy, he's got like 20-plus years of experience with this stuff. So, and they do some yard mowing, too. Check them out on Facebook. Blue Heron Landscaping. Tell them you heard about them on WTLO Radio. We sure do appreciate them taking care of us here at the radio station, keeping us all trimmed up. And that landscaping, that is some... If you try to do that yourself, whew, I've been there and done that. It's a big job. So hire a professional. Blue Heron, like the bird, Heron. I'll give you their number if you want it right here. It's 872-0820, 602-872-0820. 872-0820. Well, have a great day. I'm going to get on out of here. Gary D will be back in with you tomorrow on a Saturday. Call him back in. Tell us all about those yard sales and everything you got going on in the morning on the Saturday edition of Dial a Deal. We're glad to do it. Have a great day.
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2: Fox News, I'm Gianna Gelosi. Vice President J.D. Vance didn't leave for Switzerland last night for peace talks.
4: The White House putting out this statement saying the plans for the upcoming technical talks have not been finalized, and the U.S. delegation has been prepared to depart at the first available opportunity, but the logistics of these negotiations have never been simple or predictable. The announcement of the delay followed a report from a Hezbollah-allied media outlet that Iran was delaying sending its delegation to Switzerland over Israel's ongoing campaign in Lebanon.
2: Fox's Max Gordon. Homeland Security information obtained by Fox News Digital shows the White House UFC terror plot ringleader is an illegal migrant from Mexico.
5: His name is Abraham Alvarez. According to the Department of Homeland Security, Alvarez entered the U.S. on a B-2 visitor visa and failed to leave the U.S.
2: That's Fox's David Spund. 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
7: I'm Patrick Johnson with your local and regional news. A former Bardstown police officer has pleaded not guilty on a charge of first-degree perjury. Nick Houck appeared in Nelson County Circuit Court Thursday without an attorney and questioned why he had been charged. LAX 18 asking him questions before he entered the courtroom.
8: Nick, how are you feeling today?
9: Pretty good.
8: Anything you'd like to say about the perjury charge against you? Did you have anything to do with Crystal's death?
7: Prosecutors allege that Houck lied under oath between 2015 and 2023. The charges come after his brother, Brooks Houck, was convicted last year in the murder of Rogers and sentenced to life in prison. New royalty crowned at the Pulaski County Fair. Miss Pulaski County Fair and Mrs. Pulaski County Fair were named. Winners also crowned in the teen, preteen, and children's division. More news online, Somerset106.com and WTLOAM.com.
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11: WTLO forecast. I'm staff meteorologist Megan Mulford. Sunshine mixed with clouds at times today, with daytime highs approaching 80. Northwest winds 5 to 10 miles an hour. Lows level off around 58 and foggy tonight. Partly cloudy skies. High temperatures reach up to 83 with fog early tomorrow, mainly clear. With your WTLO forecast, I'm staff meteorologist Megan Mulford. Currently, it's 66 degrees.
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3: Here's your WTLO forecast. I'm staff meteorologist Megan Mulford. Sunshine mixed with clouds at times today, with daytime highs approaching 80. Northwest winds 5 to 10 miles an hour. Lows level off around 58 and foggy tonight. Partly cloudy skies. High temperatures reach up to 83 with fog early tomorrow, mainly clear. With your WTLO forecast, I'm staff meteorologist Megan Mulford. Currently, it's 66 degrees.
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1: WTLO forecast. I'm staff meteorologist Megan Mulford. Sunshine mixed with clouds at times today, with daytime highs approaching 80. Northwest winds 5 to 10 miles an hour. Lows level off around 58 and foggy tonight. Partly cloudy skies. High temperatures reach up to 83 with fog early tomorrow, mainly clear. With your WTLO forecast, I'm staff meteorologist Megan Mulford. Currently, it's 66 degrees.
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4: Here's your WTLO forecast. I'm staff meteorologist Megan Mulford. Sunshine mixed with clouds at times today, with daytime highs approaching 80. Northwest winds 5 to 10 miles an hour. Lows level off around 58 and foggy tonight. Partly cloudy skies. High temperatures reach up to 83 with fog early tomorrow, mainly clear. With your WTLO forecast, I'm staff meteorologist Megan Mulford. Currently, it's 66 degrees.
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1: Here's your WTLO forecast. I'm staff meteorologist Megan Mulford. Sunshine mixed with clouds at times today, with daytime highs approaching 80. Northwest winds 5 to 10 miles an hour. Lows level off around 58 and foggy tonight. Partly cloudy skies. High temperatures reach up to 83 with fog early tomorrow, mainly clear. With your WTLO forecast, I'm staff meteorologist Megan Mulford. Currently 70.
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1: Fox News, I'm CJ Papa. Vice President J.D. Vance is not flying to Switzerland for more talks with Iran. Instead, he remains in Washington.
2: The meeting has now been postponed. The White House putting out this statement saying the plans for the upcoming technical talks have not been finalized, and the U.S. delegation has been prepared to depart at the first available opportunity. But the logistics of these negotiations have never been simple or predictable.
1: Fox's Max Gordon in Dubai. Gas prices continue trending down.
3: Dropping, thank goodness.
4: I think this is a bit of relief that everybody could use financially.
1: Those drivers filling up in Cleveland. AAA says gas now averaging $3.97 a gallon for regular. Shots fired in Times Square, New York City. Well, police say a fight broke out involving a large group of teens. A 17-year-old arrested. No injuries reported. 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
6: I'm Patrick Johnson with your local and regional news. What was once the site of a devastating hotel fire is now home to Somerset's newest lodging option. Home to Suites by Hilton celebrated its grand opening to Thursday, more than 3 years after the former Best Western site was lost to fire and caused by a discarded cigarette. Company leaders say the extended stay hotel represents a long-term investment in Somerset and the surrounding region. The new facility includes suite-style rooms with indoor pool, fitness center, outdoor gathering spaces, and has already seen strong demand from those visiting the area. The Pulaski County Fair has crowned its 2026 pageant winners. Cassidy White earned the title of Ms. Pulaski County Fair. Maria Burton was named Miss Teen Pulaski County Fair. And Paisley Palmer captured the Ms. Preteen crown. Organizers say the annual pageants remain one of the most popular traditions of the fair.
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10: Here's your WTLO forecast. I'm staff meteorologist Megan Mulford. Sunshine mixed with clouds at times today, with daytime highs approaching 80. Northwest winds 5 to 10 miles an hour. Lows level off around 58 and foggy tonight. Partly cloudy skies. High temperatures reach up to 83 with fog early tomorrow. Mainly clear. With your WTLO forecast, I'm staff meteorologist Megan Mulford. Currently 70.
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4: Here's your WTLO forecast. I'm staff meteorologist Megan Mulford. Sunshine mixed with clouds at times today, with daytime highs approaching 80. Northwest winds 5 to 10 miles an hour. Lows level off around 58 and foggy tonight. Partly cloudy skies. High temperatures reach up to 83 with fog early tomorrow, mainly clear. With your WTLO forecast, I'm staff meteorologist Megan Mulford. Currently 70.
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1: I'm Therese Crowley. Gas prices down another 2 cents for your Juneteenth Friday holiday, with oil flowing through the Strait of Hormuz, but logistics delay technical talks in Switzerland on the U.S.-Iran deal. The Axios show asked President Trump.
2: Beginning a conflict, you had talked about you only wanted unconditional surrender. And the MOU doesn't look like unconditional surrender.
3: Well, it really probably is unconditional surrender.
1: And the president disputing the Ayatollah's claim, posting, "We didn't meet out of desperation. Iran did. They're finished. They get no money, not 10 cents. An abrupt about-face by Luigi Mangione's defense team withdrawing their intent to mount a psychiatric defense, claiming he was suffering extreme emotional disturbance at the time United Healthcare CEO Brian Thompson was gunned down, which would have essentially meant an admission in the hopes of a shorter length of lockup. America's listening to Fox News.
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5: I'm Patrick Johnson with your local and regional news. What was once the site of a devastating hotel fire is now home to Somerset's newest lodging option. Home to Suites by Hilton celebrated its grand opening to Thursday, more than 3 years after the former Best Western site was lost to fire caused by a discarded cigarette. Company leaders say the extended stay hotel represents a long-term investment in Somerset and the surrounding region. The new facility includes suite-style rooms with indoor pool, fitness center, outdoor gathering spaces, and has already seen strong demand from those visiting the area. The Pulaski County Fair has crowned its 2026 pageant winners. Cassidy White earned the title of Ms. Pulaski County Fair. Maria Burton was named Miss Teen Pulaski County Fair. And Paisley Palmer captured the Ms. Preteen crown. Organizers say the annual pageants remain one of the most popular traditions of the fair.
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9: Here's your WTLO forecast. I'm staff meteorologist Megan Mulford.
10: Sunshine mixed with clouds at times today, with daytime highs approaching 80. Northwest winds 5 to 10 miles an hour. Lows level off around 58 and foggy tonight. Partly cloudy skies. High temperatures reach up to 83 with fog early tomorrow. Mainly clear. With your WTLO forecast, I'm staff meteorologist Megan Mulford. Right now, it's 72 degrees.
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2: Here's your WTLO forecast. I'm staff meteorologist Megan Mulford. Sunshine mixed with clouds at times today, with daytime highs approaching 80. Northwest winds 5 to 10 miles an hour. Lows level off around 58 and foggy tonight. Partly cloudy skies. High temperatures reach up to 83 with fog early tomorrow. Mainly clear. With your WTLO forecast, I'm staff meteorologist Megan Mulford. Right now, 75.
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14: I'm Jeff Dowling on the Cromwell Ag Radio Network. A new study from S&P Global Energy says expanded biofuel demand could provide a major boost to U.S. agriculture, while at the same time strengthening rural economies and improving food and energy security. The report was commissioned by U.S. Farmers and Ranchers in Action. It warns that slowing population growth, stagnant food demand, and declining gasoline use could significantly reduce grain demand in the future. Researchers estimate U.S. corn acreage could fall nearly one-third by 2050 if ethanol blend rates remain unchanged. U.S. FRA Vice Chair Chip Bowling said the findings show biofuels, quote, not just an energy solution, they're an economic engine that could transform farming's future. The study projects global biofuel production could triple by 2050 under a high-growth scenario. Stronger biofuel markets would support farm income and encourage adoption of new technology, keep U.S. corn acreage near current levels. Increased biofuel production could boost food and feed supplies by 45% compared to baseline projections. Today is a Juneteenth holiday. That means our financial markets and our commodity markets are closed. I'm Jeff Daly.
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16: Here's your WTLO forecast. I'm staff meteorologist Megan Mulford. Mainly clear skies this afternoon with daytime highs approaching 80. Northwesterly winds 5 to 10 miles an hour. Mainly clear skies develop with fog at times. Tonight, lows dip down to about 58. Mainly sunny skies develop with fog in spots early. Tomorrow, highs level off around 83. With their WTLO forecast, I'm staff meteorologist Megan Mulford. Right now, it's 75 degrees.
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4: Here's your WTLO forecast. I'm staff meteorologist Megan Mulford. Mainly clear skies this afternoon with daytime highs approaching 80. Northwesterly winds 5 to 10 miles an hour. Mainly clear skies develop with fog at times. Tonight, lows dip down to about 58. Mainly sunny skies develop with fog in spots early. Tomorrow, highs level off around 83. With their WTLO forecast, I'm staff meteorologist Megan Mulford. Right now, it's 77 degrees.
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2: WTLO forecast. I'm staff meteorologist Megan Mulford. Mainly clear skies this afternoon with daytime highs approaching 80. Northwesterly winds 5 to 10 miles an hour. Mainly clear skies develop with fog at times. Tonight, lows dip down to about 58. Mainly sunny skies develop with fog in spots early. Tomorrow, highs level off around 83. With our WTLO forecast, I'm staff meteorologist Megan Mulford. Currently 77.
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3: Here's your WTLO forecast. I'm staff meteorologist Megan Mulford. Mainly clear skies this afternoon with daytime highs approaching 80. Northwesterly winds 5 to 10 miles an hour. Mainly clear skies develop with fog at times. Tonight, lows dip down to about 58. Mainly sunny skies develop with fog in spots early. Tomorrow, highs level off around 83. With their WTLO forecast, I'm staff meteorologist Megan Mulford. Currently, 79.
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0: 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Get the forecast and high and low temperatures for today and tomorrow. Just call 606-678-8100.
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4: Here's your WTLO forecast. I'm staff meteorologist Megan Mulford. Lows dip down to about 58 with fog and spots tonight. Under partly cloudy skies, northerly winds at around 5 miles an hour. Mainly clear skies develop with fog and spots early. Tomorrow, daytime highs approaching 83. Clear skies, tomorrow night, lows dip down to about 61. With your WTLO forecast, I'm staff meteorologist Megan Mulford. Currently, 79.
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1: Here's your WTLO forecast. I'm staff meteorologist Megan Mulford. Lows dip down to about 58 with fog and spots tonight. Under partly cloudy skies, northerly winds at around 5 miles an hour. Mainly clear skies develop with fog and spots early. Tomorrow, daytime highs approaching 83. Clear skies, tomorrow night, lows dip down to about 61. With your WTLO forecast, I'm staff meteorologist Megan Mulford. Currently, it's 81 degrees.
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1: I'm Jessica Ettinger, CNBC. It was quiet today on Wall Street for the Juneteenth holiday. No trading for stocks or bonds. So far, the major averages are winning for 2026. Here are the year-to-date numbers. The Dow up 7%. The S&P 500 index up 9% for the year so far. A lot of people have funds for the S&P in retirement or brokerage accounts. And the NASDAQ up 14% year-to-date. And with Father's Day on Sunday, U.S. Open Golf PGA Tournament hoping for big viewership. Golf Channel is a sister network to CNBC, and retailers and restaurants are hoping for a Father's Day boost too this weekend. Hollywood would love it if you'd hit a theater tonight. Disney with high hopes for Toy Story 5. Universal's Steven Spielberg's summer movie Disclosure Day, high hopes for that as well. And A24's drama The Death of Robin Hood is new for the weekend. I'm Jessica Ettinger, CNBC.
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12: Here's your WTLO forecast. I'm staff meteorologist Megan Mulford. Lows dip down to about 58 with fog and spots tonight under partly cloudy skies, northerly winds at around 5 miles an hour. Mainly clear skies develop with fog and spots early. Tomorrow, daytime highs approaching 83. Clear skies, tomorrow night, lows dip down to about 61. With your WTLO forecast, I'm staff meteorologist Megan Mulford. Currently, it's 81 degrees.

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10: I'm Jeff Dowling on the Cromwell Ag Radio Network. A new study from S&P Global Energy says expanded biofuel demand could provide a major boost to U.S. agriculture, while at the same time strengthening rural economies and improving food and energy security. The report was commissioned by U.S. Farmers and Ranchers in Action. It warns that slowing population growth, stagnant food demand, and declining gasoline use could significantly reduce grain demand in the future. Researchers estimate U.S. corn acreage could fall nearly one-third by 2050 if ethanol blend rates remain unchanged. U.S. FRA Vice Chair Chip Bowling said the findings show biofuels, quote, not just an energy solution, they're an economic engine that could transform farming's future. The study projects global biofuel production could triple by 2050 under a high-growth scenario. Stronger biofuel markets would support farm income and encourage adoption of new technology, keep U.S. corn acreage near current levels. Increased biofuel production could boost food and feed supplies by 45% compared to baseline projections. Today is a Juneteenth holiday. That means our financial markets and our commodity markets are closed. I'm Jeff Nally.
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15: Somerset.
8: Here's your WTLO forecast. I'm staff meteorologist Megan Mulford. Lows dip down to about 58 with fog and spots tonight under partly cloudy skies, northerly winds at around 5 miles an hour. Mainly clear skies develop with fog and spots early. Tomorrow, daytime highs approaching 83. Clear skies, tomorrow night, lows dip down to about 61. With your WTLO forecast, I'm staff meteorologist Megan Mulford. Currently, it's 81 degrees.
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0: I'm Jessica Ettinger, CNBC. It was quiet today on Wall Street for the Juneteenth holiday. No trading for stocks or bonds. So far, the major averages are winning for 2026. Here are the year-to-date numbers. The Dow up 7%, the S&P 500 index up 9% for the year so far. A lot of people have funds for the S&P in retirement or brokerage accounts. And the NASDAQ up 14% year-to-date. And with Father's Day on Sunday, U.S. Open Golf PGA Tournament hoping for big viewership. Golf Channel is a sister network to CNBC, and retailers and restaurants are hoping for a Father's Day boost, too, this weekend. Hollywood would love it if you'd hit a theater tonight. Disney with high hopes for Toy Story 5. Universal's Steven Spielberg's summer movie, Disclosure Day, high hopes for that as well. And A24's drama, The Death of Robin Hood, is new for the weekend. I'm Jessica Ettinger, CNBC.
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9: Here's your WTLO forecast. I'm staff meteorologist Megan Mulford. Lows dip down to about 58 with fog and spots tonight under partly cloudy skies, northerly winds at around 5 miles an hour. Mainly clear skies develop with fog and spots early. Tomorrow, daytime highs approaching 83. Clear skies, tomorrow night, lows dip down to about 61. With your WTLO forecast, I'm staff meteorologist Megan Mulford. Currently, it's 81 degrees.
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4: Here's your WTLO forecast. I'm staff meteorologist Megan Mulford. Lows dip down to about 58 with fog and spots tonight under partly cloudy skies, northerly winds at around 5 miles an hour. Mainly clear skies develop with fog and spots early. Tomorrow, daytime highs approaching 83. Clear skies, tomorrow night, lows dip down to about 61. With your WTLO forecast, I'm staff meteorologist Megan Mulford. Currently, it's 81 degrees.
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1: 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Get the forecast and high and low temperatures for today and tomorrow. Just call 606-678-8100.
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7: Here's your WTLO forecast. I'm staff meteorologist Megan Mulford. Lows dip down to about 58 with fog and spots tonight. Under partly cloudy skies, northerly winds at around 5 miles an hour. Mainly clear skies develop with fog and spots early. Tomorrow, daytime highs approaching 83. Clear skies, tomorrow night, lows dip down to about 61. With your WTLO forecast, I'm staff meteorologist Megan Mulford. Currently, it's 81 degrees.
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And now I'm back to let you know I can really shake 'em down.

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2: Here's your WTLO forecast. I'm staff meteorologist Megan Mulford. Lows dip down to about 58 with fog and spots tonight. Under partly cloudy skies, northerly winds at around 5 miles an hour. Mainly clear skies develop with fog and spots early. Tomorrow, daytime highs approaching 83. Clear skies, tomorrow night, lows dip down to about 61. With your WTLO forecast, I'm staff meteorologist Megan Mulford. Currently, it's 82 degrees.
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3: Hey, very delightful. Good evening to you, and welcome out to Yankee Stadium in the Bronx tonight. It's game one of a three-game series between the Reds and the Bronx Bombers. Both of these teams are coming off series wins in which they've taken two out of three. The Reds had an off day yesterday here in the Big Apple. Meanwhile, the Yankees lost on a pinch-hit grand slam in the eighth inning. The Reds will go with right-hander Rhett Lauder to make his Yankee Stadium debut tonight. He goes up against Yankee right-hander and Cy Young favorite in the American League, Cam Schlittler. First pitch comes your way shortly. But right now, here's Yid with tonight's pregame show. Yid?
4: Thank you, Tommy. Just ahead on the show tonight.
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4: Tonight's starter, Rhett Lauder, explains how pitching in the College World Series has helped him in his pro career. This is the Cincinnati Reds pregame show on the Reds Radio Network.
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4: The Reds are in New York tonight as they kick off a three-game series against the Yankees, and this is the Cincinnati Reds pregame show. I'm Dave Armbruster. Well, the finals of the College World Series gets on.

0: underway tomorrow as North Carolina faces Oklahoma in Omaha. Back on June 22nd, 2023, Wake Forest played LSU with a chance to go to the finals of the College World Series that year. LSU won that game in 11 innings, but the starters in that game were Rhett Lauder and Paul Skeens. Lauder pitched 7 scoreless innings. Skeens pitched 8 scoreless innings. Rhett Lauder, of course, starts tonight for Cincinnati, and Tommy Thrall had a chance to talk with the former Demon Deacon.
1: Rhett, now you kind of had a chance to get a few starts under your belt since coming back from the IL. What did that time do for you to kind of help you maybe take another step?
2: Yeah, no, it was definitely good. Use it to my advantage, you know, did some specific work that got me back to feeling good and kind of got into a good routine that was specific to me, and kind of figured out what I needed week to week to get me back ready for the next start every 5 days.
1: You know, the College World Series is going on right now. You obviously had a pretty good experience in the College World Series. What do you remember about that experience? And how much do you think that environment kind of helped maybe prepare you? Maybe it didn't, but possibly prepare you for Pro Bowl.
2: Dude, it was a lot of fun. I mean, the crowds were amazing, and just pitching in front of that many people and all the eyes on you and the attention, I think it definitely kind of helped go into the next level. Even if it's not, you know, quite the same exact thing, you get to pitch in the big stadium in front of a lot of people, and all the eyes are on you, so it helps a little bit. But so I wasn't completely foreign, you know, coming into like a bigger environment. But obviously you can't replicate some of these games in this environment out here. But just getting a couple of those games under my belt and, you know, just being able to pitch in big moments and big games, you know, it's definitely good to have.
1: It's not just the big crowd. I mean, that's obviously a huge factor, but those games at that point really matter. I mean, there's not a lot of room for error in that environment. What is that like as a college kid?
2: Yeah, you know, it was fun. At that point of my career, you know, I felt pretty confident in my abilities and at that level, so I was ready to face up against anybody and go toe-to-toe with anyone, so I had no doubt, but it was a lot of fun. I mean, pitching in Omaha and against some of those teams and with your back against the wall, I mean, you kind of just lay everything out there, and I think that's some of the most fun kind of baseball.
1: When you think back on it, what do you think about? Like, what are some of the memories that come flooding back?
2: Yeah, I mean, first it's my teammates that, you know, you get to spend so much time with. Like, people don't really think about all the stuff you go through with those guys. And we had a big class, so it was two or three years coming for a lot of the guys that were playing. So you go through a lot with them, and then getting able to celebrate and get to the end goal where you want to, even though we didn't win at all. I mean, it's really rewarding for all the work that we do and everything that we go through. So that's probably the number one thing. And then, you know, just as a kid looking back, like when you're watching the College World Series as a kid, like you're like, feels like such a distant dream, and then when you're there, it's like, wow, I'm actually here. So it's pretty cool.
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0: The Reds are at Yankee Stadium in the Bronx tonight as they take on the New York Yankees, and you are listening to the Cincinnati Reds pregame show. I'm Dave Armbruster. Time for the voice of the fan. Here's Nick Kirby.
12: Congratulations to the Dayton Dragons. The Reds' high A affiliate clinched a playoff spot by winning the first half of their division, and they did so in pretty incredible fashion. They won each of their last five games. They won eight of their last nine, and that included a must-win doubleheader sweep on Thursday night on the road in a week that they had to deal with a lot of rain delays and crazy situations. The Dragons offense is incredibly fun to watch. They've got a great blend of really toolsy prospects like Alfredo Duno, Carlos Sanchez, and Alfredo Alcantara to go along with some undervalued college bats like Kein Vu, Carter Graham, and Jacob Friend, who have just absolutely raked this season. There have been a lot of really good hitters come up through the Reds minor league system, but I'm not sure that I can remember a team like the Dragons where just about the entire lineup is very dangerous. This group is going to be a really fun one to watch as they progress. My name is Nick Kirby, and I co-host the daily Chatterbox Reds podcast. Go Reds!
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3: The Cincinnati Reds pregame show continues now as we get you ready for the Reds and Yankees. I'm Dave Armbruster. This New York team, managed by former Red Aaron Boone, has won 8 of its last 10 games and now have a 3-game lead over the Tampa Bay Rays in the American League East. Game 2 of this series is tomorrow at 1:35. The finale is Sunday at 1:35. The Reds are then back in Cincinnati to begin a 3-game series against the Milwaukee Brewers beginning on Monday night. And the Reds hope to welcome Ellie De La Cruz back to the team for that series. The Reds shortstop has been out with a right hamstring strain since June 1st. He begins a rehab assignment with the Louisville Bats tonight in Gwinnett. Another player the Reds hope to have back soon is Hunter Green. The right-hander who had elbow surgery in March made a rehab start for the Arizona Complex League Reds yesterday at Sloan Park in Mesa. He pitched 4 scoreless innings, allowing just 2 hits. Green struck out 6 batters and walked 1 in the game. He threw 54 pitches in those 4 innings. Green's 4-seam fastball topped out at 101.1 miles per hour. And this welcome back report is brought to you by Elk & Elk, serious lawyers for serious injuries, and an official sponsor of the Cincinnati Reds. Call 1-800-ELK-OHIO. Stick around. Tommy sits down with Reds manager Terry Francona next. 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
10: Welcome back to the Reds pregame show. Time for a daily chat with Reds manager Terry Francona. Tito, obviously a tough ball game before the off day. What'd you kind of make of Lodolo's outing there?
11: You know, I thought he came out looking really crisp. Ball came out of his hand good. You know, we had a chance to end the third inning, and we didn't. Not an error, but we didn't finish the inning. And it was probably 18, 19 pitches later and 3 runs later. And then we come up to hit in the third. We got bases loaded, I think a 2-0 count to Bleday. And he hits that ball to center where the kid makes a nice catch. And we get one, but we don't get more. And then it just looked like to me after that, Lodolo kind of paid a price. The fastball just looked a little flatter. He lost some of his command on his breaking ball, and it just became a more of a chore after that.
10: Are you a believer that a play like what Ewing made in center field can completely change the whole direction of the game? Like, when you look back on that play, do you think the game goes differently from that point forward if that ball gets by?
11: You know, I don't say it too often because it sounds a little like sour grapes, but if that ball scoots by him, it probably is a different game. I mean, you're using different relievers. But that's the way the game is. That's why we talk to our guys so much about don't leave anything on the field, because you never know what's enough or almost enough.
10: We continue our pregame conversation with Reds manager Terry Francona in a moment on the Reds Radio Network.
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0: chat with Reds manager Terry Francona, Tito, in New York, it's different. Do guys feel that? Do players feel different playing at Yankee Stadium?
1: There's a couple things. One, getting to the ballpark, we all feel different. I'm reminded of that every time that I grew up in a small town, and this is not for me. But when the game starts, you feel like it's the only game in town. And I mean, like, you know, usually you see people you recognize, whether on TV or, you know, it's a good crowd. It's a pretty cool place to play a baseball game.
0: Are the ghosts that kind of fill this place, do you have to prepare players for that, especially guys that haven't played here before, haven't pitched here, haven't played? Is it something that guys have to be prepared for mentally?
1: I would say it was more in the old ballpark. In the old ballpark, it was almost like a rite of passage, standing out there for the national anthem, getting through that with people screaming at you, and, you know, all the monuments and everything. You know, a little asbestos never hurt anybody. This place now, you look up, and it's gorgeous. But, you know, the lower bowl, sometimes you don't even see people for a while. They're in there eating lobster. It's just a little bit of a different crowd.
0: Rhett Lauder gets the start today. What have you seen from him, and how do you feel about him handling this environment?
1: I think the environment would be fine. I don't worry about him at all. Command is certainly going to be huge. This is his third start. He got up to 100 pitches. He had an extra day. I think there's a lot of things that should help propel him in the right direction.
0: How much different is this lineup when they don't have Aaron Judge in there?
1: It's still pretty good, but I'm glad, you never want somebody to be hurt, you know, but I wish about six of those guys would take days off. And it's not just the lineup. Their pitching staff has just been pitching otherworldly.
0: How do you navigate a pitching staff like this? And it's not just their starter tonight in Schlittler, but you've also got a pretty good bullpen to navigate. So what's the plan of attack? Do you kind of have to simplify things from an offensive approach?
1: Well, I mean, this guy tonight, you're right. He, from pitch one, it's going to be coming in there hot. And you got to try to make him work for everything. When you do get something you can handle, don't miss it. I remember watching this kid on TV when he first came in, thinking, wow, his future's bright. It's more fun watching him on TV.
0: That's Reds manager Terry Francona. Game one of a three-game series at Yankee Stadium comes up shortly. Yid's got more of the pregame show next on the Reds Radio Network.
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8: Here's tonight's pitching matchup for New York. It's right-hander Cam Schlittler. He is 7-3 with a 1.82 ERA. Right-hander Rhett Lauder goes to the mound for Cincinnati. He's 3-3. His ERA 4.60. The Reds and Yankees are up next on the Reds Radio Network.
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8: 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Let's head back there now with all the play-by-play. 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
17: Oh, I didn't see
18: that. All right, thanks a lot, Yid. It is a beautiful night for baseball. 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And we begin with Terry Francona's visiting Reds. The Reds, 35-38 on the year. But coming off a series victory over the Mets, taking 2 of 3 from New York. Now they've got the Bronx Bombers leading things off. The center fielder, Blake Dunn, hitting second. The left fielder, J.J. Bleda. Sal Stewart will play first base and hit third. Batting fourth, the designated hitter, Nathaniel Lowe. Spencer Steer will play right field and hit fifth. Batting sixth, the third baseman, Eugenio Suarez. Tyler Stevenson will catch and bat seventh. Hitting eighth, the shortstop, Matt McClain, and Edwin Arroyo plays second base and bats ninth. Rhett Lauder will start on the mound for the Reds this evening. Again, it is Dunn, Bleda, Stewart, Lowe, Steer, Suarez, Stevenson, McClain, Arroyo with Lauder pitching. Now for Aaron Boone's New York Yankees. They are 45-28. They've won 8 out of their last 10 games. And they have the American League's best record. Leading off, the designated hitter, Ben Rice. Jason Dominguez will play right field and hit second. Batting third, the left fielder, Cody Bellinger. Paul Goldschmidt's at first base. He hits fourth. Batting fifth, the second baseman, Jazz Chisholm Jr. In center field, hitting sixth, Spencer Jones. Anthony Volpe will play shortstop and bat seventh. Hitting eighth, the third baseman, Ryan McMahon. And catching and batting ninth, J.C. Ascara. Cam Schlittler starts on the mound for the Yankees. Again, it's Rice, Dominguez, Bellinger, Goldschmidt, Chisholm, Jones, Volpe, McMahon, Ascara, with the right-hander Cam Schlittler on the mound for New York. The umpires for today's game at home plate, Chris Siegel. Laz Diaz is the crew chief. He's at first base. Nick Lentz is at second, and Brian Onora is around at third base. Pleased tonight, as we always are, to be joined by Chris Welsh. I'm Tommy Throg. Great to be with you here from Yankee Stadium in New York tonight. And Chris, you look at these Yankees and you think, well, they're a little beat up. They are without Aaron Judge. They've got some key pitchers on the injured list. Giancarlo Stanton's not in there. Max Fried, part of that group, that's not in there. But yet, despite all that, all they do is just keep on winning.
17: Yeah, you know, Tommy, you look at this at the lineup that the Yankees are running out there in their roster, and you're glad that this game is not being played on paper, because it's obvious what you can do with an extra $100 million in your payroll, and the Yankees are printing money in here in New York, and it shows it on the field. But on the field, different story. So if you've got a pitcher like Rhett Lauder, who goes out and does the job early on and attacks the Yankees and uses that changeup with a combination of good command, you've got a chance to win this ballgame and also take the series.
18: On the other side, you've got Cam Schlittler going for these New York Yankees. And Cam Schlittler is not just the best pitcher in the American League. He's arguably one of the best pitchers in baseball. In fact, he would probably be the best pitcher in baseball if not for what Jacob Mizorowski is doing in Milwaukee. I mean, this guy is one in the AL and two in baseball in just about every category you could want for him.
17: And he hasn't really had a year in the major leagues yet. That's the amazing thing. The Yankees didn't bring him up until last July. And when they did, he scuffled a little bit. But boy, did he catch fire later on in the postseason. He pitched two huge games for the Yankees when they were in an elimination game. And now he comes out this year, and he's a guy that is somewhat unique in today's game of baseball because he throws 81% fastballs. He's got one that cuts, he's got one that goes straight, and he's got one that sinks. Reds hitters will not have to wait long to see that today.
18: Well, it's kind of interesting because I remember when we were working together, I want to say it was the last road trip, you and I were talking about the value of being able to use a fastball as several different pitches. There's nobody that exemplifies the ability to do that and do that with a high level of success more than this guy.
17: Yeah, he's a throwback, and he's only 25 years old. But what really makes him really kind of stand out is the fact that he's 6 feet 6 inches tall. He's got big, long arms and levers. And when he winds up and throws, he's got great leverage. But he looks like he's just playing catch with the catcher. He is not trying to overthrow. That 97-mile-an-hour fastball comes out very easily.
18: He's definitely going to give the Reds fits. Now, this is a Reds team that we've been talking about a lot. Their offense has certainly been struggling. Everywhere you look in this Yankees pitching staff, they've got pretty good arms. How do the Reds go about it in this series like this and have some success and figure out a way to get some wins here? Because let's be honest, the Reds have actually played pretty well at Yankee Stadium. They're one of only three National League teams with a winning record in this building. How do they have that success against the Yankees?
17: Well, you know, I think it's up to media people like us to worry about the big picture, and it's about the players and the pitcher to worry about pitch by pitch, inning by inning, win the at-bat, and that's the way you win ball games against teams that are better than you on paper. And I think that's the only way the Reds are going to be able to survive in this three-game set. I like the pitching the Reds are throwing against the Yankees. So, you know, we've got just about the best pitchers the Reds have in a rotation. They're going to go the next 3 days, and we'll see how it happens.
18: Really curious to see how Rhett Lauder looks today. I don't think this environment's going to be too much for him at all. In fact, I would imagine that he's the type of guy that could relish this type of environment.
17: I think the first inning is very important for Lauder from that standpoint. The other thing that really concerns me a little bit about Lauder is his inability to keep runners at first base. I mean, he's got to be aware of the field. And when those runners take off, he's got to be able to make sure he shuts down that running game.
18: It's the Reds and the Yankees. We are ready for baseball tonight here at Yankee Stadium in New York. First pitch presented by Cincinnati Children's, changing the outcome together. Digging in to get things started for the Red Legs tonight is Blake Dunn. Dunn standing in a .267 average, two home runs and five RBIs. He's ready to go. So is the right-hander Cam Schlittler. Schlittler making his 16th start of the year, 7-3, a 1.82 ERA. He's ready to go, working from the first base side of the slab. The kick and the right-hander's pitch on the way, and it's off the inside corner. In fact, it hit Dunn. He came inside, and right away he hits Dunn, and Dunn will go down to first base to start the game for the Reds. So a promising start. Now the question is, how much are the Reds going to try to run against J.C. Ascara behind the plate for the Yankees? Got a good guy on to run right now in Dunn. How much pressure do you want to try to put on New York? Schlittler looks in, has the sign. The right-hander goes to work now against the left-handed hitting J.J. Bleda. Schlittler to the plate, and Bleda watches a fastball down the middle for a called strike. Tonight's TempStar game time temperature is 77 degrees. 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Schlittler, the pause, the belt, the pitch, and he misses too high. Count is even at one ball and one strike on J.J. Bleda.
17: You know, based on the first couple of deliveries that Schlittler has had, he's very quick to the plate. He's almost like he's got a slide step on every pitch.
18: Dunn, a lead at first. Schlittler, the pause, the belt. Here he comes, the 1-1, and Bleda takes up and away. Count moves in his favor at two balls and a strike. Cam Schlittler, not a real high draft pick. When you think about guys that are first and second rounders, he was actually drafted in the seventh round out of a small Division I school, Northeastern University in Boston. The 2-1 pitch, and it's in there for a strike. And now the count is even, two balls and two strikes. Funny that he's pitching in Yankee pinstripes because he grew up a big Red Sox fan in the Boston area. Town he grew up in, southwest of Boston, Walpole, Massachusetts. In fact, his dad was a police chief in the neighboring town, a son of a couple of cops, both his mom and dad, police officers. Here's the 2-2 pitch to J.J. Bleda. Instead, Dunn will draw the throw over at first base, and he dives back into the bag. Schlittler's a tough kid, 25 years old, and really shouldn't be a big surprise that he's got the mental toughness and tenacity to be able to handle pitching at Yankee Stadium. Here's the 2-2 pitch. And Bleda takes down low, and the count runs full at three balls and two strikes. He's not easy to rattle. Made his major league debut last July, 24 years old. Big kid, 6'6", 215 pounds. Schlittler from the belt, home of the 3-2. Dunn's running. It's a swing and a foul tip. Catcher holds on. Great throw from Ascara in time to Volpe at second. The tag Dunn. It's a strike him out, throw him out, double play.
17: But it looked like Blake Dunn had a pretty good jump on that ball. But Ascara, who has only thrown at 11% of the runners going against him this year, made a perfect peg to second base.
18: Schlittler has his first strikeout of the evening, and now Sal Stewart will come to the plate. Nobody on and two men out. Sal 1-for-4 in the series wrap-up of the Mets on Wednesday. Pitch to Stewart is a high fastball cut on and missed. Strike one, and now Schlittler looks like he's starting to settle in. Sal hitting .252, 14 home runs and 47 driven in. He's playing here in the Bronx for the first time. Schlittler back to the plate now with the 0-1 pitch. Swing and a miss. Another high fastball, and he's got Stewart down to the count, no balls and two strikes. When you talk about how to attack a guy like Cam Schlittler, you kind of have to pick one. Either eliminate the fastball up or you eliminate the fastball down. You can't chase him both places. Otherwise, you got no shot. Sal's gone after a couple of pitches up. He's down to the count 0-2, and here comes Schlittler's 0-2 pitch. And he misses high and wide. One ball and two strikes. Like you said, he uses almost all fastballs when he pitched. Just three different varieties of that fastball, and he moves it around. He does have a breaking ball. He just doesn't have to throw it much, so he doesn't throw it. It's a good problem to have. His 1-2 pitch to Stewart. And strike three called. Froze him on the outer half. About belt high. Inning over. The Reds go quietly in the first. Unable to cash in and lead off hit by pitch. It's the Reds nothing. Yankees coming up when we come back on the Reds Radio Network.
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18: Lead things off for the Yankees, and Rhett Lauder goes to work. First time tonight, first pitch, and Rice, first ball swinging. Skies one high in the air toward the stands, down the left field line. Blade over and in foul territory. He'll make the catch. One pitch, one out, and there's one gone in the Yankees' first inning.
17: You know, Tommy, I mentioned how important the first inning is for Rhett Lauder. And, you know, when you're in an atmosphere like Yankee Stadium for the very first time, you want to get your feet on the ground. And getting through that first inning is so important.
18: Now Jason Dominguez, he watches a first pitch strike. The count is nothing and one. Do you feel like that's going to be a big key for Dominguez or for Rhett Lauder, first pitch strikes?
17: Yeah, first pitch strikes, attack the zone, and then expand the zone beyond that.
18: Well, one pitch is in the dirt inside, and the count is even, one ball and one strike.
17: And I think, unlike Cam Schlittler, I think it's important in the first inning here anyway for Rhett Lauder to use all of his pitches, to get a feel of that pitcher's mound and the ball coming out of his hand, breaking ball, fastball, and changeup.
18: The right-hander's 1-1, and Dominguez skies one in the air toward the line and right. Long run, Spencer Steer, over into the corner. It's going to drop just inside the line and bounce up into the seats for a ground rule double. Boy, Spencer Steer didn't get a good read on that even a little bit. He was chasing it like it was going to be a foul ball, and then the ball ended up landing in fair territory behind him, just inside the right field line down to the corner. So it ends up going as a ground rule double for Jason Dominguez.
17: Well, it was in the air a long time, and I think it was a little bit wind-blown as well. The wind is blowing very hard here already at Yankee Stadium, out to right field. I think that one fooled Spencer Steer.
18: Now the left-handed hitting Cody Bellinger will stand in, and Bellinger takes outside for ball one. 1-0 on Bellinger. Bellinger's hitting .275, 11 home runs, 49 driven in. Right-hander Lauder takes a look back at second. Now comes home to Bellinger, and it's hit sharply to the backhand of Sal Stewart. He will give it up to Lauder at first base to get the out, but on the play, Dominguez moves up 90 feet to third.
17: Nice play by Sal. He went to his right, and he backhanded the ball there. And that was a really hard-hit one-hopper that he was did a nice job in just getting his glove on. So they get an out of it. And now Lauder can get out of the inning by retiring Paul Goldschmidt.
18: Kind of a tricky short hop there, too, for Sal, but he handles it well. And now Goldschmidt takes a backdoor breaking ball for a called strike, nothing and one. He's currently riding a season-high 10-game hit streak, over which he's hitting .395 as a season average, up to .300. The pitch to Goldschmidt is swung on and fouled back, and Lauder has him down to the count. No balls and two strikes.
17: You know, we've seen Goldschmidt over the years, and when he's going good, he loves to hit the ball to right field. And no better place in baseball to hit it to right field than here in Yankee Stadium.
18: Now the 0-2 pitch. And strike three called, frozen with a fastball over the outside corner. Down on strikes, Goldschmidt. Lauder works a scoreless first, and we're scoreless at the end of one. From Yankee Stadium in the Bronx on the Reds Radio Network.

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3: Still settling in here at Yankee Stadium, where the Reds and Yankees are scoreless. Nathaniel Lowe will stand in and lead things off in the Reds' second inning. Right-hander Cam Schlittler goes to work, and here's his first pitch to Nathaniel Lowe, and it's a backdoor breaking ball that hangs off the outside corner. Rare breaking ball from Schlittler, but it was just off the outside corner. One ball and no strikes. Lowe had a double in the game on Wednesday. It was his first extra base hit here in the month of June. Now the pitch to Lowe, and a swing and a miss. Tardy on a firm fastball, 98 miles an hour from Schlittler. One ball and one strike to count. Yankees got beat yesterday by the White Sox in the series wrap-up. New York going for the series sweep. Here's the 1-1 pitch. Schlittler to the left-handed hitting Lowe. And he swings and fouls this back to the left. It's a ball and two strikes. It was a former Yankee, Andrew Benintendi, that delivered an eighth-inning grand slam to break a 1-1 tie.
4: And Cincinnati native.
3: Bingo. One ball, two strikes. Here's the pitch to Lowe. Swung on, and that's fouled straight back. Still a ball and two strikes. Schlittler very slow and deliberate with his windup. But then all of a sudden it comes out of his hand exploding through the zone.
4: Well, you almost have to be slow when you're 6 feet 6 inches tall with long legs and long arms.
3: He's got his pant legs pulled up above his knees. Pitch. And Lowe sends one just foul on a soft line outside the left field line. He's basically out there wearing shorts.
4: Yeah.
3: Schlittler is. Because the pant legs are pulled up above the top of the knee. In fact, the pants are sewn that way. So even if you stretch them all the way out, they probably don't go much beyond the knee. Long, dark navy socks showing underneath. And he's also wearing long sleeves on a comfortable night for baseball. There's 1-2 pitch again. And an exploded bat. One hopper to the right side. It'll be handled by Chisholm and a bad throw to the pitcher covering. It's backed up by the catcher, Ascara, but Lowe will reach on what I assume will be an error on Jazz Chisholm, his fourth of the year. Now, there was a lot going on there because the bat shards were headed toward the right side as well. The first baseman dove for the ball. Goldschmidt couldn't get it. It was Chisholm that fielded it from the shallow right field grass, but then sailed the throw behind the pitcher, Schlittler, going to cover at first base.
4: Yeah, Chisholm just kind of flipped that ball sidearm, and it really took off on Schlittler as he covered. Not a good play at all by the Yankee second baseman.
3: Reds have their leadoff man on for the second straight inning. Now Spencer Steer, and the pitch to Steer is off the inside corner for ball one.
4: I think Steer, as much as anybody in this Reds lineup, needs to make sure that he brings the ball down from Schlittler. He's a guy that has a tendency to chasing the high fastball, and that's not his zone.
3: Right-hander readies the belt. Now here he comes with the 1-0 pitch, and Steer takes a strike, and the count is even now, one ball, one strike.
4: Boy, well, you know, we've seen a lot of guys throwing around 100 miles an hour. Schlittler might be the easiest gas we've seen all year long.
3: Well, it doesn't look like he's throwing that hard, and then all of a sudden you see the ball just zipped the plate. You look at the radar gun and realize, oh, it's 100. Easy gas, a good way to put it. Check swing and a pitch down and in. They ask it first, and Laz Diaz says no swing.
4: Yeah, and really, when you consider the fact that he's 6'6", so he's about 6 feet 8 inches tall when he lets loose of the baseball, that much closer to home plate than, say, a pitcher who's 6'2". That gives the hitter even less time to react.
3: Schlittler readies, and from the belt, here he comes. The 2-1 pitch, and Steer swings and tips it foul to the backstop. Well, you really hope that the off day did Spencer Steer a little good. Steer is just 2 for his last 36. Now, both of those hits are home runs. He has 5 RBIs in that span as well.
4: I've done a lot of things on off days. I don't think I've ever done anything that's going to make me a better baseball player. You just hope that maybe a little bit of day away from the ballpark can help out.
3: Here's the 2-2 pitch. Swinging and a miss. Struck him out. Got him with a high fastball on the outer half of the plate. Third strikeout already for Schlittler.
4: Yeah, that was one that he chased out of the zone.
3: Eugenio Suarez is the batter. Runner on at first base with one out. Suarez makes his way to the plate. Schlittler comes set, now comes home. And the pitch is a strike on the outside corner to Suarez. Nothing and one the count. Eugenio trying to snap an 0-for-10. He struck out half of those at-bats. That coming on the heels of his 2 home runs. Now the pitch. And Suarez swings, fouls it back. He's down on the count 0-2. Get that great taste of the ballpark at home with JTM's Philly Kits. Fat Tire, beer, cheese, and pretzels. Find these game day favorites in your grocer's freezer, JTM Food Group. Let's create great dishes together. Suarez behind the count. No balls, 2 strikes. Runner at first, low. Here's the 0-2 pitch. And it's up too high. One ball and 2 strikes on Suarez. Big hole on the right side of the infield. Jazz Chisholm playing up the middle. Suarez swings and lines one over the head of Chisholm. That's into right center field for a base hit. Lowe is up to second base and holding on the single to right by Eugenio Suarez. And that's the first hit of the game for the Reds. And now they've got a couple of men aboard with one out.
4: I really think that Schlittler gave Suarez a little bit of a break right there by throwing a slider. He was behind on the fastball. Really didn't look like he had good swings on the heater. Then he laid a breaking ball right down the middle.
3: You ever sit there and wonder the thinking behind a pitch like that?
4: It's probably in a scouting report, which would say that, you know, Suarez has a tough time with sliders, but not ones that are down the middle.
3: First and second base, one out. Here's Tyler Stevenson. The pitch to Stevenson is a strike on the outside corner.
4: You know, Stevenson is really one of the Reds' better hitters on high-velocity fastballs. He's got a nice short swing. He likes to punch it into right field.
3: He'll be seeing that here. Saw a first pitch cutter at 94, and now the 0-1 pitch to Stevenson. And that one is the high-velocity fastball in there for a called strike, and he watched it, 0-2. That was right down the middle. Stevenson just let it go, and now he's down, no balls and 2 strikes. Low off second base, Suarez away from first. Schlittler sets. And after a look at second, here he comes with the 0-2 pitch to Tyler Stevenson. Swing, a tip foul. The catcher holds on to strike 3. 4 strikeouts now for Schlittler. And it's up to Matt McClain for the Reds to cash in on this opportunity. McClain hitting 207 with 8 homers and 25 knocked in. When you look at Schlittler and all the success that he's had, and make no mistake, there has been a lot of it this year. But one of his worst starts came against a team that really shouldn't be a huge surprise. teams that might have success against a guy like this that you may think are the Brewers. Pitch, swing and a miss. And he's faced the Brewers. They did not give him a hard time. He went six innings of shutout baseball against Milwaukee, struck out six, didn't walk a batter, and only allowed two hits. That was back in early May. But Cleveland's another team that you would think could probably give a guy like this fits. They did. The 0-1 pitch, and that's in there for a called strike. 0-2 now, and Matt McClain. A team that doesn't try to do too much to the plate. They have a pretty simple approach offensively, and they were able to knock him around to the tune of five runs, four of which were earned, and knocked him out of the game in the fifth inning. No balls, two strikes on McClain. The pitch to him is a fastball upstairs. McClain started to go. They asked Laz at first, and he says no swing.
4: So you mentioned early on that the Reds' hitting strategy tonight is to eliminate either the high pitch or the low pitch. Looks like they're eliminating the low pitch because I've seen Tyler Stevenson and now Matt McClain take pitches thigh high right down the middle.
3: One ball, two strikes on McClain. Schlittler to the plate. Swing and a tip foul again. The catcher holds on to strike three. Three more strikeouts in the inning for Cam Schlittler. He has five through two innings of scoreless baseball. Nothing, nothing. The bottom of the second at Yankee Stadium on the Reds Radio Network.
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0: his 11th home run of the year. And that puts the Yankees on top. And we will pause for station identification as Chisholm rounds the...
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0: With Chris Welsh, our on-site engineer Paul Schrager, our studio producer back at our network headquarters is Joe Waddell. I'm Tommy Thrall. Great to be with you in New York. The Yankees are leading it 1-0. Now the pitch has swung on and fouled the plate by Spencer Jones. 0-1, the count on Jones. Jones, a former first-round pick out of Vandy back in 2022. He's been swinging the bat well. Made his major league debut earlier this year. Big cut and miss at a slider, and he's down to the count 0-2. Jones, in fact, debuted on May the 8th, just days before his 25th birthday. And Jones takes up and away. He's another guy that's a big guy up there at the plate. Big, tall, left-handed batter.
2: 6 feet, 7 inches tall.
0: When he and Aaron Judge are in the same outfield, you've got some altitude out there. The pitch is up and away.
2: He reminds me a little bit of Shohei Ohtani, the way he sets up. He's got kind of an open stance. He's very bent down. He holds the bat well away from his chest.
0: Hands outstretched. Bat almost straight up and down on the 2-2 pitch. And a breaking ball from Louders in the dirt. Jones lays off. The count is full 3-2. Last 8 games that he started, he's hitting at a .346 clip, 9-for-26, couple of home runs, couple of doubles. He's been pretty productive since getting up here to New York. And Jones takes just off the outside corner, ball 4. Spencer Jones down to first with a bases empty walk.
2: Yeah, that's one that got away from Louder. He started the count off no balls and 2 strikes and ended up walking him on 4 consecutive nibbling around the zone pitches.
0: Now another first-round pick in Anthony Volpe. He's been at it for a while now. Volpe, the pitch to him. And Volpe takes a strike across belt high. 0-1 on Anthony Volpe. Volpe's now in his 4th year with the Yankees. Broke in 2023. Product of Morristown, New Jersey. Breaking ball down and away. They ask it first, and Laz Diaz says no swing. He was actually teammates there with fellow first-round draft pick Jack Leiter at Delbarton High School in New Jersey. 1-1. Volpe swings and fouls it back to the right side out of play. 1-2 the count.
2: You know, when you describe a Yankee first-round pick, it's different than a Reds first-round pick. The Yankees have had such good records over the last few years that when they pick in the first round, they're picking 29th or 30th right in all of baseball, not first or second.
0: 1-2, and Volpe takes upstairs. That leaving the count up at 2-2.
2: So when Volpe was picked by the Yankees 2019 first round, he was the 30th player taken.
0: Jones off the bag at first and a pick that way, and he's back in safely with a head first dive.
2: So to give you an idea who was first and second, Adley Rutschman went number 1 to the Orioles, and Bobby Witt Jr. went number 2.
0: Pretty good pick.
2: J.J. Bleda actually went 4th in that draft.
0: 2-2, check swing. Did he go? They asked at first. No swing. Volpe didn't hit much his rookie year. 2023 only hit .209, but he did win a gold glove at shortstop in his first year with the Yankees. Here's the 3-2. Runner goes. The pitch is up and in, and that's ball 4 and back-to-back walks. That's not a guy you want to walk.
2: Well, I think maybe the home run unnerved Brett Louder just a little bit. I mean, he laid that change up on an 0-1 count in there to Jazz Chisholm, and Chisholm knocked it into the second deck. So ever since that time, it looks like he just

0: Be a little bit too careful around the strike zone. You cannot do that to this Yankee lineup.
1: Louder was in the zone quite a bit more his last time out against Arizona. Now the pitch is on the outside corner for a called strike. Struggled with his command quite a bit his previous few starts, but now he's got back-to-back walks here in the second inning. Ryan McMahon at the plate. He's only hitting 211. The pitch to McMahon swung on and tipped foul. Stevenson holds on to strike two.
0: Here you place Ryan McMahon back on the Colorado Rockies. He's batting number three or four. You put him in this lineup, he's batting eight.
1: McMahon traded to the Yankees last year at the deadline. A former Rocky left-handed batter. He was 1-for-3 last night with a home run. It was his eighth home run of the year. The 0-2 pitch, and McMahon takes strike three called over the inside corner. Started to put his hand up, but doesn't challenge, and he is the first out of the second inning. That brings us to tonight's Reds Hall of Fame and Museum trivia question of the game. The topic this series is 1976 World Series trivia.
0: Oh, four zip sweep of the Yankees. I like it.
1: And by the way, on that pitch, if that wasn't called strike three, Tyler Stevenson was just about to tap his cap and challenge. Pickoff attempt at second with the shortstop McClain covering, but Jones is back in there. In the Reds' four-game sweep of the Yankees in that 1976 World Series, the teams combined to use a total of 14 different pitchers. How many total hits did these pitchers collect over the four-game series? First pitch from Louder to J.C. Ascara, taken outside for ball one. Your options are A3, B1, C, none. Well, I think C, none would make it a better trivia question if the 14 pitchers all total went over. One ball and one strike on J.C. Ascara. Of course, there was a time where the DH was alternated year to year. The pitch swung on and fouled away left side, where one year they would use the DH and then one year they wouldn't.
0: Or they would use the DH when they would play in the American League City, and then the pitchers would hit in the National League City.
1: They did that later.
0: And I think that's what they did here in that 76. So only the games that were played in Cincinnati.
1: 1-2 pitch, swung on, fouled away left side.
0: I like your guess of zero. I would say big old goose egg.
1: Okay, we'll say see none, and we'll revisit that a little bit later on. One ball and two strikes on J.C. Ascara. You know what? I kind of miss pitchers hitting in the National League, and I don't know if it's the strategy that I miss or the nostalgia. Swinging a high pop foul left side. Suarez over to have a look by the tarp, but it's going to end up in the first row of seats. It's weird to say that. It's weird to say nostalgia when it was only a few years ago that the National League adopted the designated hitter full time, but it still kind of feels like it was a long time ago. One ball and two strikes. Two on, one out. Second inning. This is the number nine hitter at the plate, and the pitch to him. And he takes down too low. Two balls, two strikes.
0: I'll tell you, with the way the pitchers are dominating the hitters over the last few years, it seems like pitchers are still hitting in that number nine spot.
1: Kind of does.
0: I've seen some guys hitting down in low 100s.
1: Louder readies. And the 2-2 pitch. Whack to center field, going back on it, done. Still going back, nearing the track, and onto the track, he'll make the catch. Tagging at second base is Jones. He'll advance to third base. The Yankees have him at the corners with two outs. Back to the top of the order now, and it'll be Ben Rice coming to the plate. Rice flew out in foul territory to the left fielder J.J. Blade on Louder's first pitch of the game. Louder deals to Rice, and he again swings at the first pitch of the at-bat. Fouls it away into the seat, second deck, left side. Nothing and one on Ben Rice.
0: Rice is a guy that came up as a catcher, and they've really moved him almost a full-time DH. Left-handed hitter, gets his left foot very close to home plate, a little bit open stance. He is looking for an inside fastball here.
1: And he takes way off the inside corner from Louder. One ball and one strike.
0: You know, even though he's kind of got an open stance and looking for something inside, he's got good plate coverage. And he waits and he slaps that ball to left field very well.
1: Louder has the sign. Reddy's at the belt. Here he comes with a 1-1, and it is whacked. High in the air, deep right center field. Dunn back, out of room, it's gone. You were saying? That's a three-run home run for Ben Rice. That pitch was actually out over the plate and elevated on the outside half, and Rice just did not miss it. Three-run home run makes it 4-0 New York here in the second inning. And trying to overcome a 4-0 deficit when facing a guy like Cam Schlittler sounds like an easier task than trying to climb Mount Everest. 21st home run of the year for Ben Rice. Second home run of the inning for the Yankees.
0: You know, that pitch was nearly up and out of the strike zone. It was a 94-mile-an-hour fastball from Rhett Louder. But, you know, sometimes it's every bit as important to know where you should miss off the zone rather than, you know, where you're going to hit in the zone. So if you missed your spot, make sure you don't leave it in a spot where that hitter is looking for it.
1: Swinging a chop foul first base side. The count is nothing and one on Jason Dominguez. Louder back home now with the 0-1 pitch, and Dominguez takes down and away. The count is even at one ball and one strike. Now the 1-1. Swing and a miss. Good changeup there from Louder. And he had Dominguez way out in front, and it's a ball and two strikes on Dominguez. We're in the second. Four runs home for the Yankees. Two home runs and two walks. The pitch just off the outside corner with a changeup down and away. Two balls, two strikes. Louder with a break even. Swing and a miss. Struck him out. Got him the slider down and in. Jason Dominguez strikes out. The inning is over. And the Yankees are done here in the second. So we head to the third. On to Chris. It's the Yankees 4, Reds nothing on the Reds Radio Network.
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0: It is a 4-0 ball game here at Yankee Stadium. Top of the third inning, it'll be the number 9 hitter, Edwin Arroyo, stepping up, batting left-handed against the right-hander, Cam Schlittler. And Schlittler fires a cut fastball in there off the plate, ball one. Schlittler, 11-6 in his short major league career. 7 of those wins have come this year. Earned run average under 2 here at 1.8 for the 2026 season. And the 1-0 is another cutter in. That time Arroyo fouls it off the screen right in front of the Yankee dugout. Yankee dugout, first base side. Reds are on the third base side. Reds tonight wearing their road grays. Yankees in their classic pinstripe whites. 1-1. I think Arroyo may have knocked that ball a little bit off his knee. Anyway, he settles back in. Schlittler all the way over on the extreme first base side of the rubber from the full windup. The big, tall right-hander takes his time, lifts his left leg, and here he comes. Swing and a miss on a fastball at 99, running away from the left-handed hitting Arroyo. Well, the Yankees have one of those teams that you think are pretty complete. And you would imagine why. They've got a payroll of about $100 million more than the Reds. The pitch by Schlittler is a little bit low. So it's now 2-2 to the switch hitting Edwin Arroyo. Arroyo trying to get the Reds going here. Trying to get on the board here. They're down 4-0. And a pitch is down and in the dirt. So it's a 3-2 count. If you watch what Schlittler has done this year, he has allowed one earned run or less in 11 of the 15 starts he's had. So he has been a model of consistency. The payoff pitch now to Arroyo. Swing and a miss. Chase one up and out of the zone. That's strikeout number 6. That is 3 in a row now for the Yankee right-hander. So with one down in the inning, here is Blake Dunn. Dunn was hit by the very first pitch of the ball game when an inside fastball grazed his elbow pad. And a pitch by Schlittler swung on in the right field. It's going to be a lazy fly ball. Here comes the right fielder Dominguez on the run. And the ball drops out of his glove. And it'll be probably a base hit for Blake Dunn. Dominguez had to come a long way to get to it. And he reached out, did not dive for it, but he reached out. And that ball hit the webbing and popped right out. So the Reds get a bloop double here with one out. They get it going here in the third inning.
1: I'll file that away as a Yankee mishap. I know it goes as the double, but the Reds catch a break. They caught a break on the air that allowed Lowe to reach, leading off last inning. You got to start to cash in on these at some point.
0: Well, you do, because you don't get all that many chances from Mr. Schlittler. Here's J.J. Bleday. Bleday, a strikeout victim, his first time up. Had a swing and a soft ground ball. That'll go foul down to first baseline. Now with a runner on base, they reset the pitch clock at 18, and now we're down to about 10 as J.J. Bleday settles in. Schlittler, the big, tall right-hander, checks the runner at second base, and Bleday awaits. Swung on, foul ball down the left side. It'll go behind the Reds' dugout. Bounce off the concourse and go all the way back up into the stands. Pretty much guaranteed here that you're going to see nearly a full house every night at Yankee Stadium, especially on a weekend as beautiful as this. There's so much going on in the New York area this weekend. Reds got in town just in time for the Knickerbockers' celebration of the NBA championship. High fastball, and that one's out of the zone. One ball and two strikes to J.J. Bleday.
1: A couple of folks in our traveling party actually ventured down there to try to catch a glimpse of the parade.
0: And a couple of other in the traveling party went out to, I guess, the long reaches of Long Island where they're playing the U.S. Open at Shinnecock.
1: Have you ever been to that?
0: I have not. Wish I had thought of that. Here's the 1-2 by Schlittler. And a pitch just off the outside corner. Boy, the catcher Ascara thought that was a strike. He held it right there a little bit longer for Chris Siegel, but he did not get the call. So now two balls, two strikes, one out. Blake Dunn on second base. Reds down 4-0 here in the top of the third. Bleday awaits and swung on, fouls straight back. Had a pretty good cut at a fastball that time. So it was Ricky Stowe that ended up going along with his wife Marcia to the U.S. Open out there at Shinnecock. They took the train out there. It was a two-hour train ride all the way out to the edges of Long Island. The 2-2 from Schlittler. Swung on, fouled off again, and Bleday's hanging in there.
1: I gotta believe that was probably a pretty pleasant train ride.
0: Of course, that tournament will go on tomorrow and then end up on Sunday. Just a lot happening in the Big Apple this weekend.
1: Never mind the World Cup that's here.
0: Indeed, over in New Jersey is where they're playing it. And there's a breaking ball, strike three. What a good pitch by the 25-year-old Yankee right-hander there, and he puts away Bleday. That is strikeout number 7. Dropped a little slider on him, and actually it wasn't a slider. It was a sinking fastball that had so much movement, I thought it was a slider.
1: Kind of gives you an idea how much movement he gets, doesn't it?
0: And now Sal Stewart. Stewart swings and fouls this one straight back right near us. We are up here in the third deck right behind home plate. Really good vantage point for our radio and television crews. Sitting right next to the Yes Network crew. And a throw to second base, and Blake Dunn is back easily. Of course, the Yes Network with Michael Kay and former Cincinnati Red Paul O'Neill.
1: I think that foul ball went into the Yankee radio booth. Susan Waldman, Dave Sims.
0: The 0-1 to Sal Stewart has swung on, hit hard to center field. There goes the center fielder Jones, pedaling back and right against the warning track. He will haul that in for the third out of the inning. Hit well by Stewart, but a wrong part of the ballpark. The Reds threaten with a double. They do not score. The Yankees come to bat. 4-0 Yankees. Bottom of three coming up right after this on the Reds Radio Network.
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0: Pitch. Brett Lauder fastball on the outside corner, strike one. Dellinger, left-handed hitter, two-time All-Star, he's been all over the place, been with Chicago, been with the Dodgers, swung on and fouled off left side. And really, when you look at the career of Cody Bellinger, you wouldn't be wrong to be a little bit surprised to see him basically reinvent himself after being a terrific rookie and then come back and have a couple of terrible years with the Dodgers. That one misses outside. Actually, it's one ball, two strikes now. But then he just signed a huge multi-year contract with the Yankees this year. Had a very good season in 25. One ball and two strikes for Bellinger. Swung on, a little pop-up into center field. Here comes Blake Dunn on the run. And he will cut in front of the right fielder, Spencer Steer, and put that out for the first out of the inning. Little protection swing there by Cody Bellinger, and one out in the inning. Now Paul Goldschmidt. Goldschmidt has always been a guy that has given the Reds a lot of trouble. Whether he was wearing a uniform in Arizona or that of the Cardinals in St. Louis. And a pitch all the way to the backstop, got away from Lauder that time. Sixteenth major league season now for Paul Goldschmidt. Gold glove caliber first baseman. He won a whole bunch of gold gloves down there. Right-handed hitter, bends his knee, hides, and a swing and a miss on a breaking ball on the outside corner. Pitch by Lauder is inside. A little bit of a changeup there, and in off the plate, and it's 2-1. Goldschmidt's got a pretty good heater going on right now. He is a 10-game hitting streak. From the full windup, here is Lauder. Up and in, and backs Goldschmidt off the plate, and it's 2-1. Make it 3-1. Goldschmidt won the Most Valuable Player Award in 2022. He is a seven-time All-Star on a one-year contract here with the Yankees in 2026. Swing and a foul at the plate, and he is running full.

0: The payoff pitch with one out. 4-0 Yankees, bottom of three. And swung on, little slicer on the ground down the right field line, but foul. Not foul by much. Picked up by the ball boy here at Yankee Stadium. Interesting here at Yankee Stadium, the ball boy doesn't look like he actually gives the ball away to anybody in the stands. I guess you got to save money everywhere you can.
1: Absolutely.
0: The 3-2 is swung on. That's a foul ball, and that'll be a souvenir.
1: Times are tight here in the Bronx for the Yankees.
0: Of course, if you want one bad enough, you can probably go to the gift shop. Take out a small loan and get one. The 3-2 swung on. That's a chopper foul down the left field line.
1: Yeah, you might have to call and give your bank a heads up.

Pitch by Louder is dribbled on the ground. Here comes the charging Eugenio Suarez on the run, and he's got plenty of time to throw out Goldschmidt for the second out of the inning. So Louder now on the verge of a first 1-2-3 inning here in the third.

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Chisholm swinging and a miss on a slider down and in. Now, if you look at Chisholm, you're wondering, well,